Legendary Country, CJWW with Michelle Wright. Hi, I'm Landon. Must be getting around supper time, because those fluffy white clouds that were over Saskatoon all day, they went from being clouds to looking an awful lot like mashed potatoes. Just give me a gravy boat, and I'd

0: be in heaven, that's for sure. We're going to come back in just a bit. We got Charlie Major, Hal Ketchum, High Valley, Tracy Lawrence. We got a lineup of heavy hitters, and it starts up next with Jason Aldean.
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15: The Environment Canada forecast for Saskatoon and area. Tonight, clear, low 10. Tomorrow, a mix of sun and cloud, 30% chance of showers in the afternoon with a risk of a thunderstorm, wind becoming southwest at 20 kilometers an hour near noon and a high of 24. Tomorrow night, clear, low 9. Monday, cloudy, high 19. For the Prince Albert region, tonight a few clouds, low 10. Tomorrow a mix of sun and cloud, 30% chance of showers in the afternoon with the risk of a thunderstorm, wind becoming southwest at 20 kilometers an hour near noon and a high of 23. Tomorrow night, cloudy periods with a 30% chance of showers, low 8. Monday clearing, high 21.
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0: 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It's Tim McGraw.
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0: That's High Valley with Fools. Country 600 CJWW. I saw that Pixar has announced The Incredibles 3, another sequel to their superhero family series. I enjoyed the first couple, and what I think is unique about the Incredibles series is that each movie takes place immediately after the last one ends. Like, there's no gap in time in the story. Even though Incredibles 1, I think that came out 2004, then Incredibles 2, they've announced Incredibles 3 coming out, I think, 2028. But there's some worry here, because the guy who does the voice of Mr. Incredible, Craig T. Nelson, well, back in the 2000s, he was in his 60s. Now he's into his 80s. And some fans saying that Mr. Incredible, for being a super strong superhero, kind of sounds like an old man. Maybe there is a place for AI after all. Excuse me, ChatGPT, make my voice sound 20 years younger.
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0: Woo! I like that one. Country 600 CJWW. That one's called Cut Him Loose on Saskatchewan's most listened to radio station. Noticing some mighty fancy looking automobiles driving around. Like they drove right out of a different decade. It's pretty fun to see some real eye catchers out there. Although it is kind of funny seeing these antique cars share the roads with like modern cars. Almost like the people driving those classic automobiles need to have like goggles and a scarf, you know? Now, I admit, I'm not a car guy. Is it that obvious? But I do appreciate the work and passion that goes into maintaining those antique vehicles and making sure that they're running in time for all the summer shows. Because it doesn't matter what the topic is. Even if you have little interest or zero knowledge about something, when you chat with somebody who has unbridled enthusiasm, they're always so fun to listen to and to learn from. And even if they have to dumb it down for folks like me, like what's the difference between that engine and that engine? Well, this engine goes vroom, that engine goes vroom.
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6: The Environment Canada forecast for Saskatoon and area. Tonight, clear, low 10. Tomorrow, a mix of sun and cloud, 30% chance of showers in the afternoon with a risk of a thunderstorm, wind becoming southwest at 20 kilometers an hour near noon and a high of 24. Tomorrow night, clear, low 9. Monday, cloudy, high 19. For the Prince Albert region, tonight a few clouds, low 10. Tomorrow a mix of sun and cloud, 30% chance of showers in the afternoon with the risk of a thunderstorm, wind becoming southwest at 20 kilometers an hour near noon and a high of 23. Tomorrow night, cloudy periods with a 30% chance of showers, low 8. Monday clearing, high 21.
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0: Father Joe Miller. He's nominated for a CCMA. Yeah, Male Artist of the Year. Congratulations to him and the other nominees. We'll find out who wins it next month already. The Canadian Country Music Association Awards back in Saskatoon. I have to remark, though, don't get me wrong, very honored. Saskatoon gets to host the CCMAs for, what, the third time in 14 years, I want to say? But what about the Junos? Last time Saskatoon hosted the Junos was 2007. And then do you remember we were supposed to host it in 2020 and then a little thing called the pandemic happened? I always thought we were supposed to get a makeup date, but we never did. So even though we might have been snubbed by the Junos, we get noticed by those who matter. Thank you, CCMAs.
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4: The Environment Canada forecast for Saskatoon and area. Tonight, clear, low 10. Tomorrow, a mix of sun and cloud, 30% chance of showers in the afternoon with a risk of a thunderstorm when becoming southwest at 20 kilometers an hour near noon and a high of 24. Tomorrow night, clear, low 9. Monday, cloudy, high 19. For the Prince Albert region, tonight, a few clouds, low 10. Tomorrow, a mix of sun and cloud, 30% chance of showers in the afternoon with a risk of a thunderstorm when becoming southwest at 20 kilometers an hour near noon and a high of 23. Tomorrow night, cloudy periods with a 30% chance of showers, low 8. Monday, clearing, high 21.
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0: Man Without a Woman, that there's Dean Brody on Country 600 CJWW. I know a few people who like to save money by changing their own oil. Is that you? Hey, I have to respect it. It's a messy job. But those people I know who change their own oil would still rather have someone else do it if it was free, right? Well, let me tell you, we've got a contest right now with OK Tire and the Saskatoon Hilltops. So OK Tire offering up oil changes to whoever can accurately predict the score of the Hilltops games. Hilltops have their home opener tomorrow, 1 o'clock. You've got until then to get your entry into us at our website, cjwwradio.com, under the win tab. All the details you need to know. Win yourself an oil change. We're giving away one for every Hilltops game. Good luck.
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0: on Country 600 CJWW. Sticking with football for just a moment, I read the article about a record that nobody wants to set, but the Ottawa Red Blacks have. They've got the longest losing streak in the modern history of the CFL. They just as of this season, they are 0 wins and 9 losses. Combined with last season, that's a streak of 15 games they've lost. Just happy it's not us!
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0: That's Tennille Arts, CJWW Saskatoon. Don't ruin flowers, unless they're the creeping bell flower. We talked about this a couple hours ago, but there's an invasive species all over Saskatoon, it seems. So going for walks, it seems like they're popping out of every front yard, back alley. They're pretty. They're little purple bell flowers. Above the ground, they look nice, but underground, they just wreak havoc for anything else you're trying to grow in your garden bed. So recommended to yank them out if you see them. And unfortunately, by the time you see them, the root system's already kind of taken over. It can be a major hassle. Although I've kind of struggled with this, because as I'm going for a walk, I see some of this creeping bellflower, invasive species growing in people's front yards. Am I okay just to pull it out of their flower garden? I feel like if somebody saw me yanking flowers, if they're looking out their front window and they saw me in their garden, I don't think they'd be as understanding. You go ahead and try it. Let me know how it turns out. Okay, I'm out of here. Thanks so much for listening to me, and thanks to the higher-ups at the station for inviting me back to help out over the summer holidays. Until next time, rock on and live long.
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7: The Environment Canada forecast for Saskatoon and area. Tonight, clear, low 10. Tomorrow, a mix of sun and cloud, 30% chance of showers in the afternoon with a risk of a thunderstorm when becoming southwest at 20 kilometers an hour near noon and a high of 24. Tomorrow night, clear, low 9. Monday, cloudy, high 19. For the Prince Albert region, tonight a few clouds, low 10. Tomorrow a mix of sun and cloud, 30% chance of showers in the afternoon with the risk of a thunderstorm when becoming southwest at 20 kilometers an hour near noon and a high of 23. Tomorrow night, cloudy periods with a 30% chance of showers, low 8. Monday clearing, high 21.
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2: Every time I play that intro song, I'm going to think back to early March when we had the 50th anniversary Saturday Night Old Time Dance Party live at TCU Place. It was such a great time meeting so many people, and the band was fantastic. People out on the dance floor, prizes to give away left, right, and center, stories. And just an all-in-all great night. Hopefully you got a chance to be a part of it. On the way for you this hour, I have Steve Huber. I have Calvin Volrath coming up. We're going to kick off 4 in a row with the Trembled Tones' My Bonnie Lies on CJWW.
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0: 800 CJWW, The Touch of You. That is the Power Pack Orchestra on the Saturday Night Old Time Dance Party. The Platters in there, Smoke Gets in Your Eyes, plus the Country Lads, Maria Polka, and the Trimble Tones. Off the top, My Bonnie Lies. All of here, up for some Chariot and Chuck Wagon action, head to Archerville. They got the big sports days on this weekend with the Eastern Professional Chuck Wagon and Chariot Association. 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So Archerville for the ponies. If you want some pro chuck wagon racing with the Outriders and the Big Wagons, some people call it the Big Wagons, Onion Lake, which is about 30 minutes north of Lloydminster. It is the CPCA finals tomorrow afternoon, 2 o'clock, championship Sunday. A Canadian champion will be crowned. Be there. See who it's going to be. So there you go. Archerville, if you're in the eastern part of the province. Onion Lake, if you're in the west. If you're up for some wagon, dragon. Back with the Soft Tones right after this on the Saturday Night Old Time Dance Party.
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5: The Environment Canada forecast for Saskatoon and area. Tonight, clear, low 10. Tomorrow, a mix of sun and cloud, 30% chance of showers in the afternoon with a risk of a thunderstorm, wind becoming southwest at 20 kilometers an hour near noon and a high of 24. Tomorrow night, clear, low 9. Monday, cloudy, high 19. For the Prince Albert region, tonight a few clouds, low 10. Tomorrow a mix of sun and cloud, 30% chance of showers in the afternoon with the risk of a thunderstorm, wind becoming southwest at 20 kilometers an hour near noon and a high of 23. Tomorrow night, cloudy periods with a 30% chance of showers, low 8. Monday clearing, high 21.
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0: CJWW, that's Al Cherney with the Alabama Jubilee Medley. The Ukrainian Old Timers in there. Also, Steve Huber's Whistler's Polka. And the Softones, Darling, I Love You. Well, according to a major study, results found that there is no benefit to organic food. I beg to differ. I mean, if you're the one selling it, there is a huge benefit. We're back with Tommy Buick right after this.
1: Crush it hard, I see. Crack it ice cold, feel the rush. 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

0: 600 CJWW. There's a fella who got his start playing the fiddle with just two butter knives. As a little kid, Calvin Volrath would imitate his fiddler father, Art Lefty Volrath, using the butter knives to play the fiddle, copying them, imitating them, wanted to be like Dad. And then he got his first real fiddle at the age of 8, and then by 17, Calvin Volrath was already winning championship-level fiddle competitions. That one from Calvin is called the Landing Pad Polka, and Tommy Buick on the Saturday Night Old Time Dance Party with Mom's Waltz. Lawrence Welk plays right after this on CJWW.
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7: The Environment Canada forecast for Saskatoon and area. Tonight clear, low 10. Tomorrow a mix of sun and cloud, 30% chance of showers in the afternoon with a risk of a thunderstorm when becoming southwest at 20 kilometers an hour near noon and a high of 24. Tomorrow night, clear, low 9. Monday cloudy, high 19. For the Prince Albert region, tonight a few clouds, low 10. Tomorrow a mix of sun and cloud, 30% chance of showers in the afternoon with the risk of a thunderstorm when becoming southwest at 20 kilometers an hour near noon and a high of 23. Tomorrow night, cloudy periods with a 30% chance of showers, low 8. Monday clearing, high 21.
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0: 600 CJWW, Walter Ostenick in the Hot Cinders Polka. It's another hour of the Saturday Night Old Time Dance Party. Thanks for hanging out. I'm Jason Lee. We're going to play some hot tamales for you this hour, Mickey and Bunny. How about a little Tootie Tom on the way? And coming up next, Frankie Yankovic with the Copper Range Polka on CJWW Saskatoon.
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0: 600-CJWW. That one is simply titled Joy. That is the D Drifters wrapping up four in a row on the Saturday night old-time dance party. The Interlake Polka Kings in there with Ward Allen's Polka, Don Schultz and the Bavaria Waltz, and Frankie Yankovic, Copper Range Polka. Well, tomorrow is the final day for the 18th annual Gun and Archery, Toy Farm Equipment, Coin Stamps and Collectibles Show and Sale. That's a long title for that show. It continues tomorrow from 10 to 3 at the Battlefords Arena. Tyler joined us this week to tell us what you can expect from the show if you didn't get there today.
1: There is a lot happening. We've sold out every table now, and we have something for everybody. There's, of course, the guns show on sale. There'll be fishing gear. There's home businesses. There is jewelry. There's leather making. There's knives. Just about anything you want to see.
0: 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Again, tomorrow's the final day. 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My entire interview with Tyler you can hear under the blog section at cjwwradio.com if you need some more details. Fern Meisner is on the Saturday night old-time dance party right after this.
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4: The Environment Canada forecast for Saskatoon and area. Tonight, clear, low 10. Tomorrow, a mix of sun and cloud, 30% chance of showers in the afternoon with a risk of a thunderstorm when becoming southwest at 20 kilometers an hour near noon and a high of 24. Tomorrow night, clear, low 9. Monday, cloudy, high 19. For the Prince Albert region, tonight, a few clouds, low 10. Tomorrow, a mix of sun and cloud, 30% chance of showers in the afternoon with a risk of a thunderstorm when becoming southwest at 20 kilometers an hour near noon and a high of 23. Tomorrow night, cloudy periods with a 30% chance of showers, low 8. Monday, clearing, high 21.
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0: An old-time dance party with the hot tamales in the green, green grass of home. Dennis Nicolishan with Walter Skibinski's polka and Vern Meisner and the Riverboat Rag. Researchers are saying that napping a couple of times a week can lower the risk of a stroke and heart attack. Hey, I like it. Napping twice a week, the dream job we didn't know we needed for our heart health. But there it is. The proof is in the research right there. Let's go with the Western Senators tonight.
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0: 600 CJWW. There's the Ukrainian love song from Mickey and Bunny on the Saturday night old time dance party in the Western Senators with Trudy Bear Polka. The Saskatoon Hilltops have their regular season opener tomorrow afternoon at 1 o'clock at SMF Field. The Blue and Gold kicked off their season with a win on the road last weekend in Winnipeg against the Rifles. Tomorrow afternoon at 1, they host the Edmonton Wildcats. 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Click on OK Tire Oil Change Giveaways. Enter the information, including the score. And if you can predict right, you'll be a winner with OK Tire and CJWW.
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0: 600 CJWW, the Sky One, 2T Tom on the Saturday Night Old Time Dance Party, and Steve Meisner, Don't Sweetheart Me. Well, I don't think these two are sweethearts, but they're friends in L.A. Hadn't seen each other for a while, wanted to meet up for dinner at a restaurant, so that's what they did. Their names are Katie and Mike, but the restaurant in L.A. had a dress code where men couldn't wear sleeveless shirts, and, well, Mike was wearing a sleeveless shirt, so they wouldn't let him in. So you got two choices. You either go to a different restaurant or you go out into the parking lot and you switch your shirts. And that's exactly what Katie and Mike did. They went into the parking lot. The shirt that she had on was a long sleeve shirt, which, you know, the guys got to cover up their arms at their restaurant. And it was kind of a puff-sleeved satin blouse with horse patterns on it. Mike put it on. He owned it. And his shirt went on her, and they went back in. The restaurant was cool with it, and they proceeded to enjoy their meal at that restaurant. Back in just a little bit, Nick Nechuk is next with the Half Moon Polka on CJWW.
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9: The Environment Canada forecast for Saskatoon and area. Tonight clear, low 10. Tomorrow, a mix of sun and cloud, 30% chance of showers in the afternoon with a risk of a thunderstorm, wind becoming southwest at 20 kilometers an hour near noon and a high of 24. Tomorrow night, clear, low 9. Monday, cloudy, high 19. For the Prince Albert region, tonight, a few clouds, low 10. Tomorrow, a mix of sun and cloud, 30% chance of showers in the afternoon with a risk of a thunderstorm, wind becoming southwest at 20 kilometers an hour near noon and a high of 23. Tomorrow night, cloudy periods with a 30% chance of showers, low 8. Monday, clearing, high 21.
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0: W Saskatoon, that's William and the Shadows. If you love me, let me know. It's after 10 o'clock. Sure hope you're loving the music on this Saturday night. I'm Jason Lee. On the way for you later this hour, the bonehead move of the weekend. We're going to talk about the Wynyard summer send-off as well. Plus, Patsy Cline. I have Bernie Roberts coming up. And Ray Myers is going to get four in a row started next with the East Tennessee Blues on CJWW Saskatoon.
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0: 600-CJ-WW, Irene Chamzuk there, and Baba's Polka, wrapping up four in a row. Chuck Thiel in the set with Forever and Ever Waltz, plus John Gora, Please Love Me Forever Polka, and the East Tennessee Blues, courtesy of the legendary Ray Myers. Well, we have a little over 5 weeks of summer left, but out in Wynyard, they're going to send summer off a little bit early. They're going to do it next Saturday, August 22nd. They're going to say, see you to summer, but they're going to do it right, though, with a parade at 10 o'clock. They will have a farmer's market and a kids' carnival, a concession and beer gardens. They're going to have a supper. They're going to have a dance with music from Route 99. It's going to be a lot of fun in Wynyard. That's next Saturday, August 22nd. A chance to come together, celebrate summer, and make some memories in Wynyard next weekend. For more details on the summer send-off, look under the information tab and click on the event calendar at cjwwradio.com. The Bounce Polka is next.
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6: The Environment Canada forecast for Saskatoon and area. Tonight clear, low 10. Tomorrow a mix of sun and cloud, 30% chance of showers in the afternoon with a risk of a thunderstorm, wind becoming southwest at 20 kilometers an hour near noon and a high of 24. Tomorrow night, clear, low 9. Monday cloudy, high 19. For the Prince Albert region, tonight a few clouds, low 10. Tomorrow a mix of sun and cloud, 30% chance of showers in the afternoon with the risk of a thunderstorm, wind becoming southwest at 20 kilometers an hour near noon and a high of 23. Tomorrow night, cloudy periods with a 30% chance of showers, low 8. Monday clearing, high 21.
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0: 1-800-CJ-WW. That's JJ Guy on the Saturday Night Old Time Dance Party, playing a song for you that I'm sure you've danced to a time or two over the years. An old dance song with roots that stretch all the way back to Europe. The Seven Step was known across Germany and Scandinavia and the Shetland Islands before the song found a home here in Canada with some old-time fiddling. JJ Guy doing the honors for us tonight. The five gents in there, let's keep things rolling with the legendary Patsy Cline. This one's called Side by Side.
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0: 600 CJWW. It's the Saturday night old time dance party. There's a waltz from a Saskatchewan group with some real prairie roots. They are the Country Lads out of Yorkton, a band that spent years supplying the soundtrack for weddings and dances right across Saskatchewan and Manitoba as well. One of the original members of the Country Lads was fiddler Peter Kabelka, alongside Ernie Danesik, George Stinicki, and Norm Werner, making up the Country Lads. Hope you enjoyed the song tonight. The Grand Coulee Old Time Jug Band in there with 100 Pipes, and side by side, Patsy Cline. The Bonehead Move of the Weekend on the way after Bernie Roberts plays next.
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0: 600 CJWW. It's the Edmonton Polka. Gabby Haas for you this evening, and Bernie Roberts in the Shanghai Honeymoon. Well, time for the bonehead move of the weekend. It goes today to 32-year-old Samuel from Florida, who was arrested after he broke into a JetBlue Airbus A320 while it was grounded in Fort Lauderdale for maintenance. So he didn't have a boarding pass or anything. The plane wasn't even in service yet. What he did was he climbed a fence where the plane was being worked on and snuck onto the plane. He climbed up the steps and entered through an unlocked rear door. And by the way, yes, this was all caught on camera. When police found him, he was sleeping on the aircraft. It's unclear why he broke into the plane, unless he really did just want to go take a nap. He was charged with unarmed burglary, criminal mischief, and interrupting or impairing critical infrastructure. His total bond is set at $10,000. That's an expensive nap. You know, not everyone can sleep on a plane. The trick is dozing off when you're the only one on board. 32-year-old Samuel Lackey of Florida, today's bonehead move of the weekend. Coming back with the Ukrainian Connection next on CJWW.
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7: The Environment Canada forecast for Saskatoon and area. Tonight clear, low 10. Tomorrow a mix of sun and cloud, 30% chance of showers in the afternoon with a risk of a thunderstorm when becoming southwest at 20 kilometers an hour near noon and a high of 24. Tomorrow night, clear, low 9. Monday cloudy, high 19. For the Prince Albert region, tonight a few clouds, low 10. Tomorrow a mix of sun and cloud, 30% chance of showers in the afternoon with the risk of a thunderstorm when becoming southwest at 20 kilometers an hour near noon and a high of 23. Tomorrow night, cloudy periods with a 30% chance of showers, low 8. Monday clearing, high 21.
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0: 600 CJWW. It's Wally Nash on the Saturday Night Old Time Dance Party, the Ukrainian Medley. Thanks for hanging in and staying up late with us. I appreciate you. I'm Jason Lee. Coming up for you, the Kapusta Kids, the Emeralds. We're going to get you the little German band before we get to midnight tonight, and a whole lot more. If you like the sounds of a fiddle, well, we got an event coming up soon that I think you're going to like to attend. We'll get the details for you shortly. The Power Pack Orchestra is in the mood, and they're next.
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0: 600 CJWW. It's Calvin Volrath. Everett Carson's Waltz, wrapping up four in a row. Scott Heathcote in there. Louis Armstrong, A Kiss to Build a Dream On, and In the Mood with the Power Pack Orchestra. Again, if you like the sounds of the fiddle, then make sure to check out the Canadian Grandmasters Send-Off Fiddle Show and Dry Dance. That is set for Monday night, August 24th at the Canwood Elks Community Center. It is going to feature some Saskatchewan fiddlers and other participants that are headed off to High River, Alberta at the end of August to compete at the Canadian Grandmasters Fiddling Competition. So we're talking about Austin Castle from Swift Current will be performing at this fiddle show and dry dance. Emily Dubois out of Regina, Lucas Welsh of Meadow Lake, and Eric Weiberg of Canwood, and many others. It's going to be a great evening, and they're going to have coffee and dainties, a canteen, and some raffles. It's going to be a great time. Again, that's at the Canwood Elks Community Center, Monday evening, August 24th. For more details, look under the information tab and click on the event calendar at cjwwradio.com.
1: Hey there. Derek Chesney of the Saskatoon Crime Stoppers. This week on Crime Stoppers Unmasked, we're asking for the public's help in identifying numerous suspects involved in two break-and-enter incidents in the city's south end. These two incidents took place on July 23rd and July 29th of 2026 in the early morning hours at a restaurant in the 3000 block of Preston Avenue South. On both occasions, the suspect gained access to the restaurant by prying open the rear door. On July 23rd, the suspects took a large safe which contained $31,000. On the second incident a few days later, the suspects got away with the cash register with $700 in cash. At both incidents, the suspects' faces were covered and appeared to leave in different directions after exiting the building. Photos and video of the suspects from both incidents can be seen on our Instagram and our Facebook pages. 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Tips are completely anonymous. We don't want your name. We just want your assistance. Saskatoon Crime Stoppers. 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
4: The Environment Canada forecast for Saskatoon and area. Tonight, clear, low 10. Tomorrow, a mix of sun and cloud, 30% chance of showers in the afternoon with a risk of a thunderstorm when becoming southwest at 20 kilometers an hour near noon and a high of 24. Tomorrow night, clear, low 9. Monday, cloudy, high 19. For the Prince Albert region, tonight, a few clouds, low 10. Tomorrow, a mix of sun and cloud, 30% chance of showers in the afternoon with a risk of a thunderstorm when becoming southwest at 20 kilometers an hour near noon and a high of 23. Tomorrow night, cloudy periods with a 30% chance of showers, low 8. Monday, clearing, high 21.
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0: 800-CJ-WW. That's the Line Dance Polka for you tonight. Tommy Buick in the set with a wedding march, plus the Kapusta Kids with a waltz. You heard the Jolly Lumberjacks, Brokenhearted, Four Seasons in there, Cuz's wedding march, and Randy Dorschner kicking off the set. So an elderly woman goes to confession and tells the priest, "Father, I committed adultery." The priest looks at her and says, "Margaret, that was 30 years ago. She says, "I know, Father, but I like to talk about it." Let's keep things rolling. The Emeralds for you with one called Yellow Bird.
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0: Time to say au revoir. That's it for me. I'm Jason Lee. All Night Country will take over after midnight. Enjoy the rest of your weekend. I'll return tomorrow evening at 7 o'clock with the Sunday Night Gospel Show. And we will have some more fun next Saturday night beginning at 8 o'clock when the Saturday Night Old Time Dance Party is back on the air here on Saskatchewan's most listened to radio station, CJWW Saskatoon. Before we get back to country music, before we get to midnight, hang on for the Little German Band and Ralph's Rhythm Kings are next with A Stranger on the Shore. CJWW, good night.
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10: The Environment Canada forecast for Saskatoon and area. Tonight clear, low 10. Tomorrow a mix of sun and cloud, 30% chance of showers in the afternoon with a risk of a thunderstorm, wind becoming southwest at 20 kilometers an hour near noon and a high of 24. Tomorrow night, clear, low 9. Monday cloudy, high 19. For the Prince Albert region, tonight a few clouds, low 10. Tomorrow a mix of sun and cloud, 30% chance of showers in the afternoon with the risk of a thunderstorm, wind becoming southwest at 20 kilometers an hour near noon and a high of 23. Tomorrow night, cloudy periods with a 30% chance of showers, low 8. Monday clearing, high 21.
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0: 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It's All Night Country. 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

0: Catch us on the road, scan the QR code, and take a selfie with the trailer for your chance to win. Here's hoping you're one of the 60 lucky people that will be in for the final draw with the trailer and everything inside worth over $40,000. Because remember, if you want to be a baller, you've got to win the Summer Hauler.
1: Hey there. It's Derek Chesney with the Saskatoon Crime Stoppers. This week on Crime Stoppers Unmasked, we're asking for the public's help on identifying numerous suspects involved in two break-and-enter incidents in the city's south end. These two incidents took place on July 23rd and July 29th of 2026 in the early morning hours at a restaurant in the 3000 block of Preston Avenue South. On both occasions, the suspect gained access to the restaurant by prying open the rear door. On July 23rd, the suspects took a large safe which contained $31,000. On the second incident a few days later, the suspects got away with the cash register with $700 in cash. At both incidents, the suspects' faces were covered and appeared to leave in different directions after exiting the building. Photos and video of the suspects from both incidents can be seen on our Instagram and our Facebook pages. Do you have information about this crime or who is responsible? 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Tips are completely anonymous. We don't want your name. We just want your assistance. Saskatoon Crime Stoppers. 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

Lean towards the speakers. Smell that? It's that legendary new song scent. Playing tomorrow's legends today. CJWW.

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0: 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All Night Country continues after this on Country 600, CJWW. 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
1: Hey there, it's Derek Chesney of the Saskatoon Crime Stoppers. This week on Crime Stoppers Unmasked, we're asking for the public's help in identifying numerous suspects involved in two break-and-enter incidents in the city's south end. These two incidents took place on July 23rd and July 29th of 2026 in the early morning hours at a restaurant in the 3000 block of Preston Avenue South. On both occasions, the suspect gained access to the restaurant by prying open the rear door. On July 23rd, the suspects took a large safe which contained $31,000. On the second incident a few days later, the suspects got away with the cash register with $700 in cash. At both incidents, the suspects' faces were covered and appeared to leave in different directions after exiting the building. Photos and video of the suspects from both incidents can be seen on our Instagram and our Facebook pages. Do you have information about this crime or who is responsible? If so, please give us a call at 1-800-222-8477. Or you can leave a tip online at SaskatoonCrimeStoppers.com. We pay cash rewards of up to $2,000 for information that leads to an arrest. Tips are completely anonymous. We don't want your name. We just want your assistance. Saskatoon Crime Stoppers. Do your part to stop crime in our community.
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2: 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At the start of Stephen's eighth grade year, his dad sends me a text. He said they were heading back into the hospital. He said they were scared. Again, we brought it all to God. Stephen died just before the end of his eighth grade year. His mother and father asked me to officiate the memorial service for him. The service was held in a large rented hall across the street from the public school he had attended so that the teachers, the staff, and the students who knew him could attend the service. And during the service, I shared this story from Jesus about the widow, the judge, and the enemy, and how the story points to the truth of our situation in the world, because we have an enemy. You and I have an enemy in this world. We have an adversary. In the Hebrew language, the language of the Old Testament in the Bible, the word adversary is Satan. It's where we get the English word, Satan. Satan is the adversary. He is a powerful spiritual being, once good creature of God, who rebelled against God and is even now at work to deceive the whole human race. And Satan's strategy turns on the power of suggestion. And when over 100 middle school students have gathered to mourn their dead friend, Satan's suggestions strangle the lungs like smog. Does God really care about any of you? Do you think that you matter to him? That you're important to him? The adversary suggests this false picture of God to demoralize us, to make us lose faith, to give up hope, to live as if God is aloof and uncaring, as though God doesn't exist. But the adversary is not the creator. Satan cannot change the way things are, but only our perception of them. God is still faithful. Jesus came to show us, and you and I were created to relate to him, not like a plaintiff suing for justice in the court of a corrupt judge, not like an irritating child desperate for the attention of a distracted parent, but like a beloved daughter, like a son, confident under the watchful favor of the Father. Satan can distract us, but he can't keep the questions from coming. Even when a cloud of doubt and a haze of distrust chokes our breath, these widowed questions, these orphaned petitions are still with us. Do you see me? Am I important to you? Do I matter? People may stop asking them of God, but they don't stop asking them. They look at their classmates and colleagues and competitors and ask them, do you see me? They look at social media profiles and ask them, am I important? They look in the mirror and wonder, do I matter to anyone? And it's looking for these answers from anyone and everyone other than our Creator. That's the source of our deepest pain. God, the Father, will give us justice against the adversary one day. God will put the world right again one day. God will restore the health of his creation. But he doesn't want to leave you hanging. So right now, before he comes with justice for the universe, he meets you. He meets your deepest need first. He comes to you with his word, with Jesus. I see you, he says. You matter to me. The first time I visited Stephen in the hospital, I read him one of the reports about Jesus recorded in the Gospel according to Luke chapter 7. Now Luke, the author of this book, was so taken by these accounts of Jesus that he took it upon himself to interview eyewitnesses and write down an orderly account of the events surrounding this one-of-a-kind construction worker from Nazareth. Luke's report has come down to us in the Bible, and the part that I read for Stephen that day was the report of how Jesus once interrupted a funeral. A young man had died. He was the only son of a poor widow. He was supposed to care for her in her old age. And now he was dead and she was alone. But Jesus sees her. Moved with compassion, he walks up to her in the middle of the funeral and he says, "Do not weep." And then he goes over and puts his hand on the open casket

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0: from the CJWW Newsroom, bringing you Saskatchewan's news first. Here's what's happening.
1: Good morning. It's 13 degrees at 8 o'clock. I'm Lena Iraki. Coming up, LaLosh RCMP are investigating a fatal rollover on Highway 155. In sports, the Saskatchewan Roughriders get outscored by the Hamilton Tiger Cats. In agribiz, the Ag Resource Market Watch weekly commentary from the Chicago Board of Trade. If you see news where you're at, call us at 244-1925. LaLosh RCMP are investigating a fatal rollover about 30 kilometers south of LaLosh. RCMP received a report about a single vehicle collision on Highway 155 around 2:20 a.m. yesterday. Officers arrived on the scene with local fire and EMS. The driver of the vehicle was declared as deceased by EMS at the scene. He has since been identified as a 20-year-old man from Brampton, Ontario. His family has been notified. The four other passengers were transported to hospital with injuries described as non-life-threatening in nature. LaLosh RCMP continued to investigate with the assistance of a Saskatchewan RCMP collision reconstructionist. Indian Head RCMP are asking for the public's help in finding a missing 72-year-old man. RCMP were informed that Calvin Schmidt was missing yesterday. The 72-year-old is from Indian Head and was last seen on foot on Friday around 11 p.m. on Eden Street in Indian Head. Calvin is described as 5 feet 4 inches, weighing 175 pounds, with brown eyes, short white hair, and a white beard. He was last seen wearing a dark-colored jacket, dark-colored pants, and a dark-colored baseball cap. He is also known to use a cane. A photo is with our online story. Calvin is known to travel to the Indian Head area, but his current whereabouts are unknown. Indian Head RCMP is asking anyone who lives in the Indian Head area to check any garages, sheds, outbuildings, or any other structures for any unusual activity or signs of Calvin. In addition, police are asking for any footage that shows Calvin or anyone matching his description from security cameras, doorbell cameras, or dash cams on the late evening of August 14th until the end of the day on August 15th. If you have Calvin, have encountered him, or know where he is, contact Indian Head RCMP or anonymously by contacting Saskatchewan Crime Stoppers. Recently released was the Canadian Taxpayers Federation's Gas Tax Honesty Report for 2026. Prairie Director Gage Hawbridge says they looked at how Saskatchewan was doing compared to other provinces.
2: Saskatchewan is doing a little better than a lot of other provinces, right? We're the third lowest in the country when it comes to cents per liter on gas taxes. There's a couple things that I think are important to highlight that. Provincially, though, we do charge the highest provincial gas tax in Western Canada. So it's always important for the government to look at where they're charging more than other places.
1: Hawbridge says a poll shows that most Canadians don't want the federal tax to come back this September. The Saskatoon Fire Department performed a rescue and extraction at the Silverwood Dog Park on Thursday. The fire department was called around 7:56 p.m. Two rescue trucks were sent to the scene. When they arrived at the scene, they found a trapped male caught in the grating of a large drainage pipe. The grating was cut and the man was harnessed, secured, and lifted to safety to release him from the grating. The man was then sent off for medical care. A group is looking into making an offshoot of the Amber Alert to help those with cognitive disabilities. Beverly Fullerton, the Minister of Health, Mental Health and Addictions with Métis Nation Saskatchewan, has paired with Indigo Alert Canada.
3: We've seen nationally that there is not an alert system or an emergency response to folks that are in immediate risk, especially folks that are nonverbal, have communication differences. Following and seeing what was happening in Alberta, seeing the Indigo Alert Canada movement started, I knew personally and professionally that this was something I definitely wanted to advocate for.
1: The alert would go out similarly to existing Amber Alerts or Tornado Alerts. The Residential Household Hazardous Waste Drop-Off Program is adding two more dates that people can come down for. The two dates that were added to the program include yesterday and on Saturday, September 26th. Both dates run from 8:30 a.m. to 4 p.m. at the Sort and Go at the Material Recovery Center. The HHW program takes many materials, including aerosols, automotive fluids, cleaners, cylinders, light bulbs, yard chemicals, and more. A full list of accepted and unaccepted materials can be found at saskatoon.ca/hazardous waste. The HHW program returned in May and runs every Wednesday from 8:30 a.m. to 4 p.m. at the MRC. The last date for this year's program is set for Wednesday, October 28th, if weather is permitting.
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1: The Environment Canada forecast for Saskatoon and area. Today, a mix of sun and cloud. 30% chance of showers this afternoon and evening with the risk of a thunderstorm. Fog patches dissipating this morning. Wind southwest at 20 kilometers an hour, becoming northwest at 20 kilometers an hour this afternoon and a high of 24. Tonight, partly cloudy. Wind becoming light near midnight and a low of 10. Tomorrow, a mix of sun and cloud. 30% chance of showers early in the morning. Wind becoming northwest at 20 kilometers an hour near noon and a high of 21. Tuesday, sunny. High 24. For the Prince Albert region, today a mix of sun and cloud, 30% chance of showers this afternoon and evening with the risk of a thunderstorm, fog patches dissipating this morning, wind becoming southwest at 20 kilometers an hour this morning, then northwest at 30 kilometers an hour this afternoon, high 23. Tonight partly cloudy, wind becoming light near midnight and a low of 9. Tomorrow sunny, becoming a mix of sun and cloud near noon, wind becoming northwest at 20 kilometers an hour near noon and a high of 21. Tuesday sunny, high 24. Here are your temperatures from around the province. Spiritwood is 13 degrees, it's 11 in Rosetown, 12 in Outlook, 10 in Kindersley, 14 in Wynyard, 10 in Watrous, 11 in Regina, 12 in Humboldt, 16 in LaRange, 11 in Meadow Lake, 13 in Melford and Nipawin, 12 in Hudson Bay, 11 in Yorkton, 12 in Swift Current and Moose Jaw, 11 degrees in Lloydminster. North Battleford is 12 degrees with southwest wind at 13. Prince Albert is partly cloudy at 12 degrees with southwest wind at 4. And Saskatoon is partly cloudy at 13 degrees with southwest wind at 8. I'm Alina Iraki, CJWW News. The Agribiz Report is up next.
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5: And welcome to the Ag Resource Market Watch weekly commentary coming direct from the Chicago Board of Trade. Ag markets bounced on what was a generally supportive USDA crop report, and also logistical issues in the Black Sea are getting worse, not better, and getting worse pretty rapidly. Corn rallied 15 cents, wheat ended 20 higher, and beans rallied a dime. Seasonally, it's a bit early for the market to just get up and go. South American corn supplies are probably at their peak this exact week, and corn harvest will begin in earnest across the South in a few weeks, so physical supplies do exist. And will not be small. But it is the time of year when weather is fine and there are no major geopolitical issues that markets begin to stabilize and seasonal trends do turn more positive in September, so this lingers in the background. The next few weeks will be centered on crop tours, which so far have revealed pretty good potential in the central Midwest, but poorly rated crops in the West, and also the duration that Black Sea ports stay shut. There is very little movement of grain out of Russia and Ukraine currently. Ukraine seems to have the ability to strike virtually all of Russia's export terminals, and we doubt that any kind of real diplomacy occurs in the short run, so we do expect grain flows to be disrupted pretty significantly, and this becomes a big issue if it continues into September and especially October. Volatility is still a dominant theme. I'm Ben Buckner, and thanks for tuning in to the Ag Resource Market Watch.
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0: Introducing the new Crush It Hard Iced Tea from the makers of Provincial Vodka. Crush It tastes like
1: victory. Going up against the Winnipeg Rifles. Finally, the Regina Thunder will be seen in action when they take a trip to Calgary to go head-to-head against the Calgary Colt. Moving to baseball, the WCBL final kicked off last night with a great start for the Saskatoon Berries, even on the Sylvan Lake Gulls' home soil. The Berries outscored the Gulls 4-1 last night. Today sees the Berries return to their home soil for Game 2 of the WCBL final. The Berries can win the WCBL final tonight if they manage a win. If not, the Berries will take their second trip to Sylvan Lake for a final showdown. Elsewhere, the Toronto Blue Jays are tied for the last wildcard spot in the American League with Texas after taking down the New York Yankees 4-1 yesterday. A loss on the Texas Rangers' part and a win on the Jays' part in today's game would push the Blue Jays past the Rangers and into a wildcard spot. Passing it over to basketball, the Toronto Tempo are stuck on the sidelines until Tuesday when they go head-to-head against the Indiana Fever at 5 p.m. I'm Lena Iraki, CJWW Sports.
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0: don't ruin flowers. Legendary Country 600 CJWW with Kendra. Happy to be joining you here. It's Sunday, and that means it's your call for country. That's right. Let me know what song, what artist you'd like to hear play from now until noon. The number is 306-938-0600. You can call me up or use the handy-dandy Groundkeeper Lawn Fertilizer text line, just like Doug, who sent in a message real early here this morning, hoping to send out some Garth Brooks to Sarah, specifically her favorite, Colin Baton Rouge.
1: Crush it hard, ice tea. 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Crush it!
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1: Good morning, Cameron. This is Mary, my dear. How are you?
0: I am doing quite all right, and yourself today?
1: I'm okay. Can you play my song for me, dear? Foolish Pride, yeah.
0: Foolish Pride. All right, I will have that coming up for you here this morning.
1: Thank you, my dear.
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7: The Environment Canada forecast for Saskatoon and area. Today, a mix of sun and cloud. 30% chance of showers this afternoon and evening with the risk of a thunderstorm. Fog patches dissipating this morning. Wind southwest at 20 kilometers an hour, becoming northwest at 20 kilometers an hour this afternoon and a high of 24. Tonight, partly cloudy. Wind becoming light near midnight and a low of 10. Tomorrow, a mix of sun and cloud. 30% chance of showers early in the morning. Wind becoming northwest at 20 kilometers an hour near noon and a high of 21. Tuesday, sunny. High 24. For the Prince Albert region, today a mix of sun and cloud, 30% chance of showers this afternoon and evening with the risk of a thunderstorm, fog patches dissipating this morning, wind becoming southwest at 20 kilometers an hour this morning, then northwest at 30 kilometers an hour this afternoon, high 23. Tonight partly cloudy, wind becoming light near midnight and a low of 9. Tomorrow sunny, becoming a mix of sun and cloud and near noon, wind becoming northwest at 20 kilometers an hour near noon and a high of 21. Tuesday sunny, high 24.

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0: 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Good morning. The question is, what would you like to hear play? Let me know at 306-938-0600. 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Just like Linda, who wants to hear some Brody Siebert. We've got background noise coming up next.
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0: 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Good morning.
1: Good morning. I'd like to wish our sister-in-law, Marion Toporowski, a very happy 86th birthday today.
0: Fantastic. And this is,
1: yes, isn't that wonderful?
0: It sure is.
1: Blessings. Yeah. And this is from Jenny and Nick.
0: Fantastic. Well, thank you so much for passing that along today.
1: Thank you. Bye-bye.

0: 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Good morning. 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
1: I'd like to request a Farron Husky song, On the Wings of a Snow White Dove. Have a nice day. Bye.
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Another option is our Groundkeeper Lawn for Lizer text line. A busy place this morning, and where we got a request from Amanda for 7 Spanish Angels.

0: the CJWW Newsroom, bringing you Saskatchewan's news first. Here's what's happening.
1: Good morning. It's 14 degrees at 9 o'clock. I'm Lena Iraqi. Coming up, the Canadian Taxpayers Federation has released its Gas Tax Honesty Report for 2026. In sports, the Saskatchewan Roughriders lose to the Hamilton Tiger Cats in last night's game. If you see news where you're at, call us at 244-1925. With the federal gas tax set to come back in September, the Canadian Taxpayers Federation has released its Gas Tax Honesty Report for 2026. Prairie Director Gage Hobrich says the release is to clarify the cost at the pump.
2: When you head to the gas pump in Saskatchewan, you're paying up to four different taxes, but only one of them show up on your receipts. That's why every year us at the Taxpayers Federation release the Gas Tax Honesty Report. So people go to the pump, see high gas prices, they know who to point the finger at for a big chunk of those costs.
1: Hobrich says the majority of Canadians are against an increase in the federal tax. The Loche RCMP are investigating a rollover on Highway 155 that took the life of an Ontario man. RCMP were informed about the single-vehicle rollover about 30 kilometers south of La Loche around 2:20 a.m. yesterday. EMS declared the driver of the vehicle as deceased at the scene. He has been identified as a 20-year-old man from Brampton, Ontario. His family has been notified. The four other passengers were transported to the hospital with injuries described as non-life-threatening in nature. La Loche RCMP continued to investigate with the assistance of a Saskatchewan RCMP collision reconstructionist. A group is advocating for a new alert in Saskatchewan focused on helping those who may have cognitive disabilities. Beverly Fullerton, the Minister of Health, Mental Health and Addictions with Métis Nation Saskatchewan, talks about the initiative.
3: The Indigo Alert movement started out of Alberta after the unfortunate finding of Parker Wells. And so watching from Saskatchewan as a mother of an autistic child, more on a personal level to begin with, recognizing the gaps that we have within our system.
1: Fullerton says that the alert would make sure to respect people's confidentiality and privacy. There will be road restrictions in place today in the downtown area for most of the day because of a car show. The Saskatoon Police Service is reminding residents to be patient and be cautious when driving downtown because of the increased number of people, particularly on 8th Street. The SPS adds that there will be a high-profile presence downtown on 8th Street and in adjacent parking lots over the weekend to ensure traffic and pedestrian safety. More road restrictions may be put in place to facilitate a safer flow of traffic as needed.
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1: The Environment Canada forecast for Saskatoon and area. Today, a mix of sun and cloud. 30% chance of showers this afternoon and evening with the risk of a thunderstorm. Fog patches dissipating this morning. Wind southwest at 20 kilometers an hour, becoming northwest at 20 kilometers an hour this afternoon and a high of 24. Tonight, partly cloudy. Wind becoming light near midnight and a low of 10. Tomorrow, a mix of sun and cloud. 30% chance of showers early in the morning. Wind becoming northwest at 20 kilometers an hour near noon and a high of 21. Tuesday, sunny. High 24. For the Prince Albert region, today a mix of sun and cloud, 30% chance of showers this afternoon and evening with the risk of a thunderstorm, fog patches dissipating this morning, wind becoming southwest at 20 kilometers an hour this morning, then northwest at 30 kilometers an hour this afternoon, high 23. Tonight partly cloudy, wind becoming light near midnight and a low of 9. Tomorrow sunny, becoming a mix of sun and cloud near noon, wind becoming northwest at 20 kilometers an hour near noon and a high of 21. Tuesday sunny, high 24. Here are your temperatures from around the province. Spiritwood is 16 degrees, it's 15 in Rosetown and Outlook, 14 in Kindersley, 16 in Wynyard, 14 in Watrous, 15 in Regina, 12 in Humboldt, 17 in LaRonge, 14 in Meadow Lake and Melfort, 15 in Nipawin, 14 in Hudson Bay, 15 in Yorkton, 16 in Swift Current, 15 in Moose Jaw, and 14 degrees in Lloydminster. North Battleford is 14 degrees with southwest wind at 5. Prince Albert is mostly cloudy at 14 degrees with southwest wind at 8. And Saskatoon is mainly sunny at 14 degrees with south wind at 16. I'm Lena Iraqi, CJWW News. Coffee Talk is up next.
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5: This is Venice Ferguson with Coffee Talk. Right about now, I think I regard the new round of 50% tariffs on nearly $20 billion worth of Canadian goods, ranging from dairy to down jackets, set to take effect next Wednesday, about the same way I regard road closures for construction season. Meh. Not that I don't see the harmful impact those kind of tariffs have, but at the end of the day, we don't have any influence, really, on anything. We can choose not to buy American produce or booze or not travel to the U.S., and while that might be satisfying, it will in no way stop Trump and company from executing their next move, if it's actually even planned versus a one-off whim of the day. As far as road closures this weekend, other than Wanuskewin, which I'm sure is giving everyone who uses it fits, the impactful road closures this weekend include Vic Boulevard and Hunter Road Roundabout, which are closed for paving, and the westbound lanes of 33rd by the co-op. I have to say, though, I was on Vancouver Island last week, and if you want to exercise patience, head out to Victoria, down to one lane at times on the highway due to construction, and it is literally a bumper-to-bumper parking lot. I'm just looking forward to the University Bridge finally reopening. As for the tariffs, keep your fingers crossed. Maybe an 11th-hour change of mind is in the offing.
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1: I'm Lena Iraki with your CJWW Sports. The Saskatchewan Roughriders are heading back to Saskatchewan from last night's game with disappointment after losing to the Hamilton Tiger Cats 26-19. The other game in the CFL last night saw the Edmonton Elks crush the Toronto Argonauts 42-12. Yesterday's games pushed the Riders down in the West Division and moved the Elks up. The Green and White now rank second in the division with 6 wins and 3 losses. The Elks are just ahead with 7 wins and 3 losses. Meanwhile, the PFC will see Week 2 start and end today with 3 games. The Saskatoon Hilltops will have their first home game today when they host the Edmonton Wildcats at 1 p.m. The Edmonton Huskies are also playing today. The Huskies will be going up against the Winnipeg Rifles. Finally, the Regina Thunder will be seen in action when they take a trip to Calgary to go head-to-head against the Calgary Colt. Moving to baseball, the WCBL final kicked off last night with a great start for the Saskatoon Berries, even on the Sylvan Lake Gulls' home soil. The Berries outscored the Gulls 4-1 last night. Today sees the Berries return to their home soil for Game 2 of the WCBL final. The Berries can win the WCBL final tonight if they manage a win. If not, the Berries will take their second trip to Sylvan Lake for a final showdown. Elsewhere, the Toronto Blue Jays are tied for the last wild card spot in the American League with Texas after taking down the New York Yankees 4-1 yesterday. A loss on the Texas Rangers' part and a win on the Jays' part in today's game would push the Blue Jays past the Rangers and into a wild card spot. Passing it over to basketball, the Toronto Tempo are stuck on the sidelines until Tuesday when they go head-to-head against the Indiana Fever at 5 p.m. I'm Lena Iraki, CJWW Sports.
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1: Well, good morning, Kendra. You have such a wonderful, bubbly voice.
0: Oh, it's all the coffee I drink.
1: Hey, it's too bad about the Riders losing, but what can you do?
0: I know. At least there's still a fair amount of season left.
1: That's right. And I'm going to the Hilltop game tonight.
0: I was just going to ask. Yeah.
1: Yeah, hopefully they're going to pull off a win.
0: Would love to see a win this afternoon for their home opener, that's for sure. Anyway, this morning, what song can I put on for you?
1: Oh, I know. Missing Piece. Alec Runyon's.
0: Alec Runyon.
1: Guy's from Saskatchewan.
0: He sure
1: is. The song is a big hit.
0: You got that right, and I would be happy to put that in next for you.
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0: Alec Runyons on Legendary Country 600 CJWW. Don't miss out if there is a song or artist you'd like to hear or one you'd like to send out to somebody else. Let me know. 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Toll free, the number is 800-667-3727. You can also use the Groundkeeper Lawn Fertilizer text line wherever you happen to be this morning at 306-938-0600 to send on in your request. Just like Daryl and Rhonda, who wanted to hear some Alabama, I'm in a Hurry, is on the way.
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9: The Environment Canada forecast for Saskatoon and area. Today, a mix of sun and cloud. 30% chance of showers this afternoon and evening with a risk of a thunderstorm. Fog patches dissipating this morning. Wind southwest at 20 kilometers an hour, becoming northwest at 20 kilometers an hour this afternoon and a high of 24. Tonight, partly cloudy. Wind becoming light near midnight and a low of 10. Tomorrow, a mix of sun and cloud. 30% chance of showers early in the morning. Wind becoming northwest at 20 kilometers an hour near noon and a high of 21. Tuesday, sunny. High 24. For the Prince Albert region, today a mix of sun and cloud, 30% chance of showers this afternoon and evening with the risk of a thunderstorm, fog patches dissipating this morning, wind becoming southwest at 20 kilometers an hour this morning, then northwest at 30 kilometers an hour this afternoon, high 23. Tonight partly cloudy, wind becoming light near midnight and a low of 9. Tomorrow sunny, becoming a mix of sun and cloud near noon, wind becoming northwest at 20 kilometers an hour near noon and a high of 21. Tuesday sunny, high 24.

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1: Yes, good morning, Kendra. This is Lyle. How are you?
0: I'm doing great this Sunday. How about yourself?
1: Fantastic. I'd like to request Ray Stevens, Everything is Beautiful.
0: All right, I will have that coming right up for you.
1: Okay, thanks a lot, Kendra.
0: All right, enjoy the rest of your day.
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2: 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I can't remember who sings it, but it's called Where the Wild Things Are.
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0: over a month from now, Saskatoon going to be anything but quiet with all the performers coming to town, including Jess Moskaluk for the Canadian Country Music Awards, September 19th out at SaskTel Center. 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

0: from the CJWW Newsroom, bringing you Saskatchewan's news first. Here's what's happening.
1: Good morning. It's 17 degrees at 10 o'clock. I'm Lena Iraki. Saskatchewan RCMP's Homicide Investigation Unit is asking for the public's help in finding an SUV potentially connected to a death in Sandy Bay. Sandy Bay RCMP received a report of an injured man today around 7:35 a.m. The man was declared as deceased at the scene. RCMP consider the death suspicious, so the Saskatchewan RCMP's HIU have taken over the investigation. Investigation has determined that a dark-colored blue or black van or SUV may be connected to the incident. Anyone with information about a vehicle matching the description, including its presence in the Sandy Bay community this morning, or have footage from their home security cameras and doorbell cameras that captured suspicious activity, can report it to police immediately or anonymously by contacting Saskatchewan Crime Stoppers. Investigators advise that there will be an increased police presence in the Sandy Bay area for an undetermined amount of time. Saskatchewan RCMP continue to investigate. September will see the federal gas tax come back onto fuel, with the Canadian Taxpayers Federation in opposition. That's backed up by a recent poll, says Prairie Director Gage Hobridge.
2: Taxpayers are hoping that the federal government and the Prime Minister sees how much relief people have gotten from not having to pay this gas tax over the last couple of months and turns that temporary cut into a permanent cut, keeps it going past September. We commissioned some polling. We found that 63% of Canadians oppose the government increasing that tax.
1: More information about the Gas Tax Honesty Report can be found online. The Residential Household Hazardous Waste Drop-Off Program is adding two more dates that people can come down for. The two dates that will be added to the program include yesterday and Saturday, September 26th. Both dates run from 8:30 a.m. to 4 p.m. at Sort & Go at the Material Recovery Center. The HHW program takes many materials, including aerosols, automotive fluids, cleaners, cylinders, light bulbs, yard chemicals, and more. A full list of accepted and unaccepted materials can be found at saskatoon.ca/hazardous waste. The HHW program, returned in Maine, runs every Wednesday from 8:30 a.m. to 4 p.m. at the MRC. The last date for this year's program is set for Wednesday, October 28th, if weather is permitting. The Indigo Alert would be similar to Amber Alerts, focusing on helping those with cognitive disabilities rather than potential kidnappings. Beverly Fullerton, the Minister of Health, Mental Health and Addictions with Métis Nation Saskatchewan, explains one situation where the alert could help.
3: 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We're in the background. 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We have an Indigo Alert.
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1: The Environment Canada forecast for Saskatoon and area. Today, a mix of sun and cloud. 30% chance of showers this afternoon and evening with the risk of a thunderstorm. Fog patches dissipating this morning. Wind southwest at 20 kilometers an hour, becoming northwest at 20 kilometers an hour this afternoon and a high of 24. Tonight, partly cloudy. Wind becoming light near midnight and a low of 10. Tomorrow, a mix of sun and cloud. 30% chance of showers early in the morning. Wind becoming northwest at 20 kilometers an hour near noon and a high of 21. Tuesday, sunny. High 24. For the Prince Albert region, today a mix of sun and cloud, 30% chance of showers this afternoon and evening with the risk of a thunderstorm, fog patches dissipating this morning, wind becoming southwest at 20 kilometers an hour this morning, then northwest at 30 kilometers an hour this afternoon, high 23. Tonight partly cloudy, wind becoming light near midnight and a low of 9. Tomorrow sunny, becoming a mix of sun and cloud near noon, wind becoming northwest at 20 kilometers an hour near noon and a high of 21. Tuesday sunny, high 24. Here are your temperatures from around the province. Spiritwood is 18 degrees, it's 19 in Rosetown and Outlook, 17 in Kindersley, Wynyard, Watrous and Regina, 16 in Humboldt, 18 in LaRonge, 15 in Meadow Lake, 16 in Melfort, 17 in Nipawin, Hudson Bay and Yorkton, 19 in Swift Current, 20 degrees in Moose Jaw, and it's 16 degrees in Lloydminster. North Battleford is 17 degrees with southwest wind at 5. Prince Albert is partly cloudy at 16 degrees with southwest wind at 7, and Saskatoon is mainly sunny at 17 degrees with southwest wind at 18. I'm Lena Iraqi, CJWW News.
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0: 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Legendary Country 600 CJWW, taking your requests with Call for Country. Next up, we've got one of the biggest songs of the year. Derek is hoping to hear some Ella Langley, Choosin' Texas.
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8: The Environment Canada forecast for Saskatoon and area. Today, a mix of sun and cloud. 30% chance of showers this afternoon and evening with the risk of a thunderstorm. Fog patches dissipating this morning. Wind southwest at 20 kilometers an hour, becoming northwest at 20 kilometers an hour this afternoon and a high of 24. Tonight, partly cloudy. Wind becoming light near midnight and a low of 10. Tomorrow, a mix of sun and cloud. 30% chance of showers early in the morning. Wind becoming northwest at 20 kilometers an hour near noon and a high of 21. Tuesday, sunny. High 24. For the Prince Albert region, today a mix of sun and cloud, 30% chance of showers this afternoon and evening with the risk of a thunderstorm, fog patches dissipating this morning, wind becoming southwest at 20 kilometers an hour this morning, then northwest at 30 kilometers an hour this afternoon, high 23. Tonight partly cloudy, wind becoming light near midnight and a low of 9. Tomorrow sunny, becoming a mix of sun and cloud near noon, wind becoming northwest at 20 kilometers an hour near noon and a high of 21. Tuesday sunny, high 24.

0: 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Good morning.
1: Yeah, this is Stan calling. I'd like to request a song, Johnny Reed, Till We Meet Again. And thank you. May the

0: 600 CJWW. Good morning. 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
1: Good morning. I'm calling for a request. He Stopped Loving Her Today by George Jones.
0: Absolutely. I'll have that coming up.
1: Thank you very much. Take care.
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2: 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He said,

You know, she came to see him one last time. Oh, and we all wondered if she were. And it kept running through my mind. This time, he's over her for good.

0: years ago, it's Toby Keith playing on Legendary Country 600 CJWW with Kendra. What does the soundtrack to your Sunday sound like? Well, if there's a song or artist you'd like added to the playlist today, let me know at 306-938-0600. Until noon, I am taking your request. And next up, after the new one from Kenny Chesney, we've got a tune for Hank, who wanted to hear Lost Highway by the late, great Hank Sr.
1: Hello.
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0: with Hank Williams on Legendary Country 600 CJWW. Almost at the end of another hour, but still some time to fit in some more requests. 306-938-0600. Next up, Effie is sending out one to Robert. We've got some Evan Baxter and Those Days.
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1: Yeah, Kendra, it's old Caveman Coots here from Compere, Alberta, and I just went out on the border here. Just wondered if you could play some Carol Baker music. It's all good of her, so pick a tune. Sounds good. Talk to you later.

Sarah playing on Legendary Country 600 CJWW. Just a few minutes until your 11 o'clock news. Before then, we've got another request from the Groundkeeper Lawn Fertilizer text line. Danny is hoping to hear some Luke Combs, Days Like These.

0: the CJWW Newsroom, bringing you Saskatchewan's news first. Here's what's happening.
1: Good morning. It's 21 degrees at 11 o'clock. I'm Lena Iraki. With the federal gas tax set to come back in September, the Canadian Taxpayers Federation has released its Gas Tax Honesty Report for 2026. Prairie Director Gage Hobrich says the release is to clarify the cost at the pump.
2: When you head to the gas pump in Saskatchewan, you're paying up to four different taxes, but only one of them show up on your receipt. That's why every year us at the Taxpayers Federation release the Gas Tax Honesty Report. So people go to the pump, see high gas prices, they know who to point the finger at for a big chunk of those costs.
1: Hobrich says the majority of Canadians are against an increase in the federal tax. The Loche RCMP are investigating a rollover on Highway 155 that took the life of an Ontario man. RCMP were informed about the single-vehicle rollover about 30 kilometers south of La Loche around 2:20 a.m. yesterday. EMS declared the driver of the vehicle as deceased at the scene. He has been identified as a 20-year-old man from Brampton, Ontario. His family has been notified. The four other passengers were transported to the hospital with injuries described as non-life-threatening in nature. La Loche RCMP continued to investigate with the assistance of a Saskatchewan RCMP collision reconstructionist. A group is advocating for a new alert in Saskatchewan focused on helping those who may have cognitive disabilities. Beverly Fullerton, the Minister of Health, Mental Health and Addictions with Métis Nation Saskatchewan, talks about the initiative.
3: The Indigo Alert movement started out of Alberta after the unfortunate finding of Parker Wells. And so watching from Saskatchewan as a mother of an autistic child, more on a personal level to begin with, recognizing the gaps that we have within our system.
1: Fullerton says that the alert would make sure to respect people's confidentiality and privacy. There will be road restrictions in place today in the downtown area for most of the day because of a car show. The Saskatoon Police Service is reminding residents to be patient and be cautious when driving downtown because of the increased number of people, particularly on 8th Street. The SPS adds that there will be a high-profile presence downtown on 8th Street and in adjacent parking lots over the weekend to ensure traffic and pedestrian safety. More road restrictions may be put in place to facilitate a safer flow of traffic as needed.
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1: The Environment Canada forecast for Saskatoon and area. Today, a mix of sun and cloud, 30% chance of showers this afternoon and evening with the risk of a thunderstorm, fog patches dissipating this morning, wind southwest at 20 kilometers an hour, becoming northwest at 20 kilometers an hour this afternoon and a high of 24. Tonight, partly cloudy, wind becoming light near midnight and a low of 10. Tomorrow, a mix of sun and cloud, 30% chance of showers early in the morning, wind becoming northwest at 20 kilometers an hour near noon and a high of 21. Tuesday, sunny, high 24. For the Prince Albert region, today a mix of sun and cloud, 30% chance of showers this afternoon and evening with the risk of a thunderstorm, fog patches dissipating this morning, wind becoming southwest at 20 kilometers an hour this morning, then northwest at 30 kilometers an hour this afternoon, high 23. Tonight partly cloudy, wind becoming light near midnight and a low of 9. Tomorrow sunny, becoming a mix of sun and cloud near noon, wind becoming northwest at 20 kilometers an hour near noon and a high of 21. Tuesday sunny, high 24. Here are your temperatures from around the province. Spiritwood is 21 degrees. It's 22 in Rosetown, 23 in Outlook, 22 in Kindersley, 20 in Wynyard, 21 in Watrous and Regina, 19 in Humboldt, 20 in LaRange, 17 in Meadow Lake, 18 in Melfort, 19 in Nipawin and Hudson Bay, 20 in Yorkton, 22 in Swift Current and Moose Jaw, and 18 degrees in Lloydminster. North Battleford is 21 degrees with southwest wind at 15. Prince Albert is mainly sunny at 20 degrees with southwest wind at 12. And Saskatoon is mainly sunny at 21 degrees with southwest wind at 18. I'm Lena Iraki, CJWW News.
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2: New Owen Wrigling, Love Hate Love on Legendary Country 600 CJWW with Kendra here in the 11 o'clock hour, our final hour of requests. 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Back on over to the always busy Groundkeeper Lawn Fertilizer text line. We got a request going out to Donna this morning for some Diamond Rio Unbelievable from Trent.
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0: A great pick-me-up on a Sunday morning. Unbelievable. It's Diamond Rio on Legendary Country 600 CJWW. This is Kendra taking your requests until noon. It's Call for Country. Toll free, the number is 800-667-3727. If it's easier, you can also text in your request through the Groundkeeper Lawn Fertilizer text line, and that number is 306-938-0600. All right, we're going to keep things rolling with a request. Next up for Liz, we've got some Aaron Goodwin and Lonely Drum.
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3: The Environment Canada forecast for Saskatoon and area. Today, a mix of sun and cloud. 30% chance of showers this afternoon and evening with the risk of a thunderstorm. Fog patches dissipating this morning. Wind southwest at 20 kilometers an hour, becoming northwest at 20 kilometers an hour this afternoon and a high of 24. Tonight, partly cloudy. Wind becoming light near midnight and a low of 10. Tomorrow, a mix of sun and cloud. 30% chance of showers early in the morning. Wind becoming northwest at 20 kilometers an hour near noon and a high of 21. Tuesday, sunny. High 24. For the Prince Albert region, today a mix of sun and cloud, 30% chance of showers this afternoon and evening with the risk of a thunderstorm, fog patches dissipating this morning, wind becoming southwest at 20 kilometers an hour this morning, then northwest at 30 kilometers an hour this afternoon, high 23. Tonight partly cloudy, wind becoming light near midnight and a low of 9. Tomorrow sunny, becoming a mix of sun and cloud near noon, wind becoming northwest at 20 kilometers an hour near noon and a high of 21. Tuesday sunny, high 24.

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1: Good morning. Could you please play Remember When by Alan Jackson for Jason and Tammy Anderson of Duck Lake on the occasion of their 25th wedding anniversary, which they celebrated yesterday, but their actual date is on Tuesday, August 18th. Thank you.

0: a favorite in Call for Country. Alan Jackson playing on 600 CJWW. That's right. It's your Sunday edition of Call for Country. Until noon, I'm trying to fit in as many requests as I can. So a big thank you to everyone who's been sending those in and calling me up this morning. Let's head on back to the always popular Groundkeeper Lawn Fertilizer text line, where Eleanor has sent in a request for some Gene Watson. We'll be on the way next.
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0: I always have to think about this title before I say it. Think as you drunk. Yeah, it's quite the name, ain't it? Riley Green on Legendary Country 600 CJWW with Kendra. Still some time before the clock strikes 12 with Call for Country, so I'm fitting in as many requests as I can. Let's keep things moving. Next up from the Groundkeeper Lawn Fertilizer text line, Garrett sent in a message, heading home to Warman from Elbow on the road. Love to hear some Montgomery Gentry. We got Lucky Man on the way for ya.
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0: 600 CJWW with Call for Country. Good morning. What can I put on for you today?
1: Loretta Lynn or something like that. You don't want for Loretta Lynn?
0: Loretta Lynn, always a popular choice with Call for Country. Thank you so much. I'll have her coming up very shortly for you.
1: Okay, thank you very much.
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0: Reckless, along with Dean Brody, hometown heroes, playing on Legendary Country 600 CJWW. With Kendra here keeping an eye on the clock, we are getting closer and closer to 12, which means the time has come. We find out what our final request will be here with Call for Country. Hello.
1: Good morning, Kendra. It's old Pepsi Ward. Can I please hear Dixon Dunn, Boots Boogie? Thank you.

0: the CJWW Newsroom, bringing you Saskatchewan's news first. Here's what's happening.
1: Good afternoon. It's 23 degrees at 12 o'clock. I'm Lena Iraki. Coming up, Saskatchewan RCMP's Homicide Investigation Unit asked for the public to report sightings of an SUV potentially connected to a death in Sandy Bay. In sports, the Saskatoon Berries are looking to take it all tonight against the Sylvan Lake Gulls. In agribiz, Canadian Western Agribition has been working with similar livestock shows in Australia and Mexico. Now you can add Argentina to that list. If you see news where you're at, call us at 244-1925. Saskatchewan RCMP's Homicide Investigation Unit is asking for the public's help in finding an SUV potentially connected to a death in Sandy Bay. Sandy Bay RCMP responded to a report of an injured man today around 4:35 a.m. The man was declared as deceased at the scene. RCMP considered the death suspicious, so the Saskatchewan RCMP's HIU have taken over the investigation. The investigation has also determined that a dark-colored blue or black van or SUV may be connected to the incident. The vehicle may also have a dent on the vehicle's driver's side back rim tire. Anyone with information about a vehicle matching the description, including its presence in the Sandy Bay community this morning, or have footage from their home security cameras and doorbell cameras that captured suspicious activity, can report it to their local police or anonymously by contacting Saskatchewan Crime Stoppers. Investigators advise that there will be an increased police presence in the Sandy Bay area for an undetermined amount of time. Saskatchewan RCMP continue to investigate. After a Facebook post about a cougar near the valley at King Street, Estevan residents are being asked to be aware of any animals. Matthew Tokaruk, a wildlife biologist with the province of Saskatchewan, says valleys through cities can often be paths for wild animals.
2: Any sort of river valley is a good corridor for wildlife movement. I mean, these are often areas of kind of contiguous habitat that intersect through the agricultural areas of the province or cities and towns. That is a natural place for wildlife moving and somewhere that we should certainly be aware that we may encounter wildlife, absolutely.
1: More information about wildlife sightings can be found online. Year over year, Saskatchewan's manufacturing sales have increased by 27.6%, according to June numbers from Statistics Canada. Meanwhile, wholesale trade grew by 18.2% during the same time frame. A release from the province says in June 2026, the value of manufacturing sales reached $2.2 billion, while wholesale trade totaled $4.2 billion. Manufacturing sales, including shipments, inventories, and orders, represent the dollar value of goods sold by manufacturers. Wholesale trade is a measure of the value of goods purchased in large quantities with the intention of being sold to resellers, and it excludes petroleum, petroleum products, and other hydrocarbons, and excludes oil, seed, and grain. StatsCan also indicates that the province's latest GDP numbers indicate that Saskatchewan's 2025 GDP reached an all-time high of $85.4 billion, an increase of 2.2%. Recently released was the Canadian Taxpayers Federation's Gas Tax Honesty Report for 2026. Prairie Director Gage Hobrich says they looked at how Saskatchewan was doing compared to other provinces.
3: Saskatchewan is doing a little better than a lot of other provinces, right? We're the third lowest in the country when it comes to cents per liter on gas taxes. There's a couple things that I think are important to highlight that. Provincially, though, we do charge the highest provincial gas tax in Western Canada. So it's always important for the government to look at where they're charging more than other places.
1: Hobrich says a poll shows that most Canadians don't want the federal tax to come back this September. The Indigo Alert would be similar to Amber Alerts, focusing on helping those with cognitive disabilities rather than potential kidnappings. Beverly Fullerton, the Minister of Health, Mental Health and Addictions with Métis Nation Saskatchewan, explains one situation where the alert could help.
4: If we have a 10-year-old child walking down the street and folks are just passing by, they're like, oh, there's just a kid walking to the park, not even, you know, really looking or paying attention to what's happening. We're in the background. We have a 10-year-old that just walked away from school and is missing and everyone's frantically looking. We have an Indigo Alert.
1: Fullerton asks anyone interested to go to Indigo Alert Canada's website for more information. The Residential Household Hazardous Waste Drop-Off Program added two more dates that people can come down for. The two dates were added to the program include yesterday and Saturday, September 26th. Both dates run from 8:30 a.m. to 4 p.m. at Sort & Go at the Material Recovery Center. The HHW program takes many materials, including aerosols, automotive fluids, cleaners, cylinders, light bulbs, yard chemicals, and more. A full list of accepted and unaccepted materials can be found at saskatoon.ca/hazardous waste. The HHW program returned in May and runs every Wednesday from 8:30 a.m. to 4 p.m. at the MRC. The last date for this year's program is set for Wednesday, October 28th, if weather is permitting. The Saskatoon Police Service is reminding the public to take it slow this cruise weekend. The SPS has put road restrictions in place for most of the downtown area today because of a car show. They also remind residents to be patient and be cautious when driving downtown because of the increased number of people, particularly on 8th Street. The release adds that there will also be a high-profile presence downtown on 8th Street and in adjacent parking lots over the weekend to ensure traffic and pedestrian safety. More road restrictions may be put in place to facilitate a safer flow of traffic as needed.
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1: The Environment Canada forecast for Saskatoon and area. Today, a mix of sun and cloud with a 30% chance of showers and a risk of a thunderstorm this afternoon and evening. Wind southwest at 20 kilometers an hour, becoming northwest at 20 kilometers an hour this afternoon, and a high of 24. Tonight, partly cloudy, wind becoming light near midnight and a low of 10. Tomorrow, a mix of sun and cloud, 30% chance of showers early in the morning, wind becoming northwest at 20 kilometers an hour near noon and a high of 21. Tuesday, sunny, high 24. For the Prince Albert region, today a mix of sun and cloud with a 30% chance of showers and a risk of a thunderstorm this afternoon and evening. Wind southwest at 20 kilometers an hour, becoming northwest at 30 kilometers an hour this afternoon, and a high of 23. Tonight, partly cloudy, wind becoming light near midnight and a low of 9. Tomorrow, sunny, becoming a mix of sun and cloud near noon, wind becoming northwest at 20 kilometers an hour near noon and a high of 21. Tuesday, sunny, high 24. Here are your temperatures from around the province. Spiritwood is 21 degrees. It's 25 degrees in Rosetown and Outlook, 24 in Kindersley, 21 in Wynyard, 23 in Watrous and Regina, 22 in Humboldt, 21 in LaRonge, 19 in Meadow Lake, 22 in Melfort, 21 in Nipawin, Hudson Bay, and Yorkton, 23 in Swift Current, 24 in Moose Jaw, 21 degrees in Lloydminster. North Battleford is 21 degrees with southwest wind at 15. Prince Albert is sunny at 21 degrees with southwest wind at 13. And Saskatoon is mainly sunny at 23 degrees with southwest wind at 15. I'm Lena Iraki, CJWW News. The Agribiz Report is up next.
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6: I'm Neil Billinger with your weekend Agribiz. Canadian Western Agribition has been working with similar livestock shows in Australia and Mexico. Now you can add Argentina to the list. Agribition has signed a memorandum of understanding with Sociedad Rural Argentina. Canadian Western Agribition Chief Executive Officer Sean Kindop went to the South American country for the official signing ceremony earlier this month. The MOU will see both organizations collaborate on promotions and create new opportunities for producers and agricultural businesses.
7: I think that we have a fantastic international program. We have an incredible international room at our show where you can look at the livestock from the international hospitality areas. You know, we've got a great courtesy car program that's in partnership with the Regina Hotel Association. And that's a program that's talked about around the world as well. So there's a lot of good things that are done, but, you know, they also do a lot of great things as well that they can help us out with on the on the programming side. So what we don't want to do at Agribition is become complacent. So, you know, to continue to collaborate with shows that are same caliber as us and continue to learn is what's going to keep Agribition growing.
6: Kindop spent a couple of weeks in Argentina and experienced the Palermo International Livestock Exhibition in Buenos Aires, which he compared to the Calgary Stampede.

0: Introducing the new Crush It Hard Iced Tea from the makers of Provincial Vodka. Crush It tastes like
1: victory. With everybody, we're excited to open the doors and welcome the world to Regina.
2: Western Canadian Agribition will run November 23rd through the 28th in Regina. And that's your Agribiz. I'm Neil Billinger.
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6: I'm Lena Iraki with your CJWW Sports. Thursday will see the start of the CFL's 12th week when the Ottawa Redblacks look to change their winless score when they enter the Montreal Alouettes domain at 5:30 p.m. The Saskatchewan Roughriders will get their chance to rebound from yesterday's 26-19 loss to Hamilton when they visit the BC Lions at 5 p.m. next Sunday. The Green and White are currently in close running for the top of the West Division, with the Edmonton Elks just one win ahead of them. Elsewhere, the Saskatoon Hilltops will play their first home game of the season today when they welcome the Edmonton Wildcats at 1 p.m. The Toppers are looking to get another win after taking down the Winnipeg Rifle 38-13 last week. The Wildcats, on the other hand, are looking to catch their first win of the season after being dominated 56-1 by the Regina Thunder in last week's game. The PFC will also see the Edmonton Huskies go up against the Winnipeg Rifles today, and the last game to close off week two of the season is the Regina Thunder visiting the Calgary Colt. Passing things over to baseball, the Saskatoon Berries are back on home soil for Game 2 of the WCBL Final against the Sylvan Lake Gulls at 7:05 p.m. After the Berries' 4-1 win last night, they only need one more win to take this season's WCBL victory. But if the Gulls win, the Berries will hit the road again and head back to Sylvan Lake for Game 3 tomorrow night at 7:05 p.m. Meanwhile, the Toronto Blue Jays have already started the last of a three-game interseries set against the New York Yankees. The game started at 11:37 a.m. The Jays are keeping up the fight for a wild card spot in the American League. A win today for the Jays and a loss on the Texas Rangers' part could mean Toronto will steal the wild card spot away from Texas. Over in basketball, the Toronto Tempo are off the court until Tuesday when they face the Indiana Fever at 5 p.m. I'm Lena Iraki, CJWW Sports.
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0: famous first words playing on Legendary Country 600 CJWW. Kendra joining you here in the noon hour. Back from a few days vacation. That's the name of the game. Summertime rolls around trying to sneak in some vacation time wherever you can. Doesn't matter the weather or either. Earlier this week, I was up around Lakeland Country, Waskasoo, Emma, and it absolutely poured and poured and poured the entire time I was there. But you know what? I wasn't the only one braving the weather, because there just seemed to be a steady stream of traffic and campers and fifth wheels and boats. But that's the thing. Campers in our province, we take this time of year very, very seriously. It's no wonder so many spots are going to be full up all the way through Labor Day long.
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0: 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The Environment Canada forecast for Saskatoon area. Today, a mix of sun and cloud with 30% chance of showers and the risk of a thunderstorm. Wind southwest 20, becoming northwest 20 this afternoon. A high of 24, humidex 27. Tonight, partly cloudy with a 30% chance of showers. Risk of a thunderstorm this evening. Wind northwest 20, becoming light near midnight and a low of 10. Tomorrow, a mix of sun and cloud, 30% chance of showers early in the morning. Wind becoming northwest 20 near noon and a high of 21. For the Prince Albert region, today a mix of sun and cloud with a 30% chance of showers and the risk of a thunderstorm. Wind southwest 20, becoming northwest 30 this afternoon. A high of 23, humidex 26. Tonight, partly cloudy with 30% chance of showers this evening. Becoming clear overnight, risk of a thunderstorm this evening. Wind northwest 30, becoming light near midnight and a low of 9. Tomorrow, sunshine becoming a mix of sun and cloud near noon. Wind becoming northwest 20 near noon and a high of 21.

0: In My Next Life, Legendary Country 600 at CJWW with Kendra. Over on Facebook, Gordie Howe Sports Complex, they posted that today is the ultimate Sunday fun day. And I could not agree more because there is a lot going on out there. 7 o'clock tonight, sold out Game 2, Saskatoon Berries, Sylvan Lake Gulls. Let's go, Berries! And earlier today, at 1 o'clock to be exact, SMF Field, you got the Saskatoon Hilltops, their home opener against the Edmonton Wildcats. So it is a day just jam-packed, full of so much going on out there. And don't forget, on game days, get your predictions in. We've partnered up with OK Tire for some Hilltop Game Day giveaways. 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One entry who guesses correctly or is the closest will win a free oil change from OK Tire. 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

0: and favorite country song playing on 600 CJWW. It's Kendra joining you here with news of another big company changing their recipe. This time around, it's 7-Up. They announced recently they're going to be playing with the recipe for their famous lemon lime soda to make it a lime lemon soda. Almost feels weird saying it that way, but yes, they're going to be pulling back on the lemon flavor and bringing it more to a lime flavored soda, but still the mix of both. And so far, they've given a few people, well, early access, some early taste tests, and a lot of people say it's maybe less sweet, but barely noticeable change. So that's good, at least. And at least they did give us a heads up. Hey, they're playing around with the recipe a little bit, because sometimes they won't. And sometimes there are just too many variations of the same soda. For instance, 7-Up. I mean, they have 7-Up Cherry, Cherry Zero Sugar, all these different variations. So that sometimes you just kind of reach into the fridge, for instance, and you grab one, you go, this tastes weird. And you realize, oh, wait, that was not the one I thought I was grabbing.
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13: 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CJWW.

Wills. She's in Love on Legendary Country 600 CJWW. This is Kendra. Thank you so much for spending some time with me here this Sunday. But looking at the clock, yes, it's Sunday. Almost time I get off the chair, hand over the mic to our good friend, Ben Brooks. As usual, from 1 till 4, he's going to take you on a trip through the past. Favorite tunes from days gone by with your country classics coming up.

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0: the CJWW Newsroom, bringing you Saskatchewan's news first. Here's what's happening.
1: Good afternoon, I'm Lena Iraki with your news. The Losh RCMP are investigating a fatal rollover about 30 kilometers south of La Losh. RCMP received a report about a single vehicle rollover on Highway 155 around 2:20 a.m. on Saturday. Officers arrived on the scene with local fire and EMS. The driver of the vehicle was declared as deceased by EMS at the scene. He has since been identified as a 20-year-old man from Brampton, Ontario. His family has been notified. The four other passengers were transported to hospital with injuries described as non-life-threatening in nature. La Losh RCMP continue to investigate with the assistance of a Saskatchewan RCMP collision reconstructionist. Residents of Estevan are being asked to remember safety around wild animals after a cougar was spotted in the city. Matthew Tokaruk, a wildlife biologist with the province of Saskatchewan, talks about keeping calm about an uncommon event.
2: I think it's just important to keep in mind that cougars are a natural part of the environment across Saskatchewan and in the south as well. People don't see these animals too often as they are quite cryptic, but they are around and it isn't necessarily unusual. So kind of keep that in mind as well.
1: Tokaruk says casual viewings don't always need a report. The City of Saskatoon is opening up Fall Leisure Program registration today at 6 p.m. Registration includes fall recreation programs and Life-Saving Society swim lessons. People can register online by logging into their Leisure Online account at leisureonline.saskatoon.ca or by phone at 306-975-2800. Private and semi-private swim lessons, multi-level lessons for families, and Minds in Motion registration will start tomorrow by phone only. Extra online and telephone resources have been added to make the registration process run as smoothly as possible, as opening night tends to be busier. The city adds that new classes may be added if there is enough demand for a program. Nearly $1.7 million in charitable gaming grants were doled out by Lotteries and Gaming Saskatchewan in the first quarter of 2026-27. A release from the province says the money benefited about 1,000 groups and organizations in 260 Saskatchewan communities. For example, over $139,000 was distributed to groups in Saskatoon, and more than $164,000 went to groups in Regina. Other communities that received over $50,000 included Prince Albert, Meadow Lake, Humboldt, Weyburn, Estevan, Melville, and Swift Current. Groups can apply for grants through SLGA's charitable gaming licensing process online.
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3: This is your weather from the Saskatoon Media Group Newsroom. The Environment Canada forecast for Saskatoon area. Today, a mix of sun and cloud with 30% chance of showers and the risk of a thunderstorm. Wind southwest 20, becoming northwest 20 this afternoon. A high of 24, humid X 27. Tonight, partly cloudy with a 30% chance of showers. Risk of a thunderstorm this evening. Wind northwest 20, becoming light near midnight and a low of 10. Tomorrow, a mix of sun and cloud, 30% chance of showers early in the morning. Wind becoming northwest 20 near noon and a high of 21. For the Prince Albert region, today a mix of sun and cloud with a 30% chance of showers and the risk of a thunderstorm. Wind southwest 20, becoming northwest 30 this afternoon. A high of 23, humid X 26. Tonight, partly cloudy with 30% chance of showers this evening. Becoming clear overnight, risk of a thunderstorm this evening. Wind northwest 30, becoming light near midnight and a low of 9. Tomorrow, sunshine becoming a mix of sun and cloud near noon. Wind becoming northwest 20 near noon and a high of 21.
1: Here are your temperatures from around the province. Spiritwood is 22 degrees. It's 26 in Rosetown and Outlook, 24 in Kindersley, 23 in Wynyard, 24 in Watrous, 25 in Regina, 23 in Humboldt, 21 in LaRonge, 19 in Meadow Lake, 23 in Melford and Nipawin, 21 in Hudson Bay, 22 in Yorkton, 25 in Swift Current, 26 in Moose Jaw, and 21 degrees in Lloydminster. North Battleford is 23 degrees with west wind at 17. Prince Albert is mostly cloudy at 22 degrees with west wind at 10. And Saskatoon is partly cloudy at 25 degrees with southwest wind gusting to 34. I'm Lena Iraki, CJWW News.
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12: 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My name is Ben Brooks and it's so great to have you along with us this afternoon. Hope you're ready to go with some great classics today. And our top five countdown is going to take us back to August the 16th of 1989. What came in at number five that week, way back then? Let's find out right now.
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0: Billy Joe Royal and Love Has No Right. It's the Country Classic Show here on CJWW. In at number 5 on the countdown was KT Oslin and This Woman. Yes, we're taking a look back to August the 16th of 1989. Dolly Parton was still an absolute monster on the country charts, and she's got our number 3 song on the countdown. What was it? We'll find out after this.
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6: This is your weather from the Saskatoon Media Group Newsroom. The Environment Canada forecast for Saskatoon area. Today, a mix of sun and cloud with 30% chance of showers and the risk of a thunderstorm. Wind southwest 20, becoming northwest 20 this afternoon. A high of 24, Humidex 27. Tonight, partly cloudy with a 30% chance of showers. Risk of a thunderstorm this evening. Wind northwest 20, becoming light near midnight and a low of 10. Tomorrow, a mix of sun and cloud, 30% chance of showers early in the morning. Wind becoming northwest 20 near noon and a high of 21. For the Prince Albert region, today a mix of sun and cloud with a 30% chance of showers and the risk of a thunderstorm. Wind southwest 20, becoming northwest 30 this afternoon. A high of 23, Humidex 26. Tonight, partly cloudy with 30% chance of showers this evening, becoming clear overnight. Risk of a thunderstorm this evening. Wind northwest 30, becoming light near midnight and a low of 9. Tomorrow, sunshine becoming a mix of sun and cloud near noon. Wind becoming northwest 20 near noon and a high of 21.
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0: Patty Loveless, Timber, I'm Falling in Love on CJWW, the number two song on our countdown, taking a look back at August the 16th of 1989, and before that, it was Dolly Parton, and Why'd You Come In Here Looking Like That? So that means there had to be a number one song in the countdown, and actually, the ones that have the number one hit just recently announced they're going to be going on tour with Luke Combs next summer. Yeah, there's a show in Vancouver. Also a show out in Edmonton as well. Not 100% sure if they'll be making either the Edmonton or Vancouver show. I guess we'll find out more details as we get closer to the date. But I was talking, of course, about Shenandoah. Yeah, they got the number one song. What was that track? Well, you'll find out right after this.
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0: Shenandoah, Sunday in the South on Country 600 CJWW, the number one song on our top five countdown, taking us back to August the 16th of 1989. Number two was Patti Loveless, Timber, I'm Falling in Love. Number three, Dolly Parton, Why'd You Come in Here Looking Like That? We had Billy Joe Royals, Love Has No Right at number four. And number five was KT Osland and This Woman. So great to have you along with me this afternoon. Again, my name is Ben Brooks. We got some big-time classics coming up for you here. We're going back to 1974 with The Hag, Merle Haggard next, and we're even going to take it all the way back to 1957 with some Buddy Holly in there, too.
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There's some Barbara Mandrell in Times Like These, her 1983 hit here on the Country Classic Show with CJWW. And let's keep it in the 80s, shall we? 1989, here's Keith Whitley. I wonder, do you think of me on CJWW?

0: There he is, the late Jimmy Buffett and Margaritaville on CJWW. And I got to say, we're starting to run out of summer weekends just like this one. So, hey, maybe not a bad idea. Pour yourself a little cocktail, hang out on the deck this afternoon, and keep listening to our country classic show. I got Reba McEntire and Jerry Wallace both coming right up as we get closer to 2 o'clock today, right here on Saskatchewan's most listened to radio station, CJWW.
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0: That's Exile. 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It's Ben Brooks joining you. Welcome into Hour 2 of the Country Classic Show. And we are coming right back in just a moment with Marty Stewart's wife, Connie Smith. She just turned 85 on Friday. And actually, Marty Stewart first met Connie Smith way back in 1970 when he was just a kid. Connie came to perform at the Choctaw Indian Fair near Marty's hometown of Philadelphia, Mississippi, and she was already his mom's favorite singer. Marty had such a crush on Connie that he convinced his mom to buy him a yellow shirt, hoping Connie would notice him at the show. Afterwards, he got his picture taken with her, and he got her autograph. And on the ride home, young Marty told his mom, "Well, I'm going to marry Connie Smith someday." And he called his shot. More than 25 years later, the two fell in love, and they got married in 1997. And it's still one of country music's great voices. And when we come back, Connie Smith, "Till I Kissed You." It's next on the Country Classic Show here on CJWW.
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That's Southern Pacific in Any Way the Wind Blows. 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And you really couldn't pick a better artist for it than Roger Miller. See, Miller was one of country music's great characters, famous for taking everyday stories and turning them into clever and funny songs. And Chug-a-Lug was a perfect example. He released it back in 1964, and Miller said the song was actually inspired by a guy he knew growing up in Oklahoma who could apparently drink a beer in about 3 seconds. Now, the record label was initially a little nervous about releasing it, but the college crowd loved it, country fans followed, and it became a huge crossover hit, reaching number 3 on the country charts and number 9 on the Billboard Hot 100. It's our Sunday Fun Tune. Roger Miller and Chug-a-Lug on the Country Classic Show here on CJWW.

0: that's Ronnie Millsap. I'd be a legend in my time. It's the Country Classic Show on CJWW. Ben Brooks joining you this afternoon. We're going to pay some bills here in just a moment and come back with the legendary Dawn Williams. Plus, Roseanne Cash will be in there for us, too.
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7: This is your weather from the Saskatoon Media Group Newsroom. The Environment Canada forecast for Saskatoon area. Today, a mix of sun and cloud with 30% chance of showers and the risk of a thunderstorm. Wind southwest 20, becoming northwest 20 this afternoon. A high of 24, Humidex 27. Tonight, partly cloudy with a 30% chance of showers. Risk of a thunderstorm this evening. Wind northwest 20, becoming light near midnight and a low of 10. Tomorrow, a mix of sun and cloud, 30% chance of showers early in the morning. Wind becoming northwest 20 near noon and a high of 21. For the Prince Albert region, today a mix of sun and cloud with a 30% chance of showers and the risk of a thunderstorm. Wind southwest 20, becoming northwest 30 this afternoon. A high of 23, Humidex 26. Tonight, partly cloudy with 30% chance of showers this evening, becoming clear overnight. Risk of a thunderstorm this evening. Wind northwest 30, becoming light near midnight and a low of 9. Tomorrow, sunshine becoming a mix of sun and cloud near noon. Wind becoming northwest 20 near noon and a high of 21.
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0: Roseanne Cash and My Baby Thinks He's a Train. It's the Country Classic Show on CJWW. We maybe could have thrown that in for our Sunday fun song there, too. But, hey, when we come back, we're going to turn the clock back to 1978. And what a year it was. Disco was everywhere, thanks in large part to the Bee Gees and the Saturday Night Fever soundtrack. At the movies, John Travolta and Olivia Newton-John had everybody singing along to Grease, while Christopher Reeve made us believe a man could fly in Superman. And here in Canada, Edmonton hosted the Commonwealth Games in August, with the brand new Commonwealth Stadium taking center stage. And earlier that year, well, we had a little Cold War drama in our own backyard when the Soviet satellite Cosmos 954 crossed the Northwest Territories, scattering radioactive debris and triggered a major cleanup operation. And that'll bring us to the country charts in 1978. And we're going to come back with Razzie Bailey. Tonight, she's going to love me like there was no tomorrow. It's next on CJWW.
1: Hey there. It's Derek Chesney with the Saskatoon Crime Stoppers. This week on Crime Stoppers Unmasked, we're asking for the public's help in identifying numerous suspects involved in two break-and-enter incidents in the city's south end. These two incidents took place on July 23rd and July 29th of 2026 in the early morning hours at a restaurant in the 3000 block of Preston Avenue South. On both occasions, the suspect gained access to the restaurant by prying open the rear door. On July 23rd, the suspects took a large safe which contained $31,000. On the second incident a few days later, the suspects got away with the cash register with $700 in cash. At both incidents, the suspects' faces were covered and appeared to leave in different directions after exiting the building. Photos and video of the suspects from both incidents can be seen on our Instagram and our Facebook pages. Do you have information about this crime or who is responsible? If so, please give us a call at 1-800-222-8477. Or you can leave a tip online at SaskatoonCrimeStoppers.com. 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Tips are completely anonymous. We don't want your name. We just want your assistance. Saskatoon Crime Stoppers. Do your part to stop crime in our community.
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8: 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The Environment Canada forecast for Saskatoon area. Today, a mix of sun and cloud with 30% chance of showers and the risk of a thunderstorm. Wind southwest 20, becoming northwest 20 this afternoon. A high of 24, Humidex 27. Tonight, partly cloudy with a 30% chance of showers. Risk of a thunderstorm this evening. Wind northwest 20, becoming light near midnight and a low of 10. Tomorrow, a mix of sun and cloud, 30% chance of showers early in the morning. Wind becoming northwest 20 near noon and a high of 21. For the Prince Albert region, today a mix of sun and cloud with a 30% chance of showers and the risk of a thunderstorm. Wind southwest 20, becoming northwest 30 this afternoon. A high of 23, Humidex 26. Tonight, partly cloudy with 30% chance of showers this evening, becoming clear overnight. Risk of a thunderstorm this evening. Wind northwest 30, becoming light near midnight and a low of 9. Tomorrow, sunshine becoming a mix of sun and cloud near noon. Wind becoming northwest 20 near noon and a high of 21.
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0: Well, that was Dave and Sugar and Tear Time on the Country Classic Show here on CJWW, and they were one of the hottest vocal groups in country music in the late 70s. The trio was built around Dave Roland, who had previously sung with J.D. Summer and the Stamps, and had toured as part of Charlie Pride's Roadshow, and in 1975, teamed up with two female singers. And that's how Dave and Sugar was born. And, you know, their polished male and female harmonies even earned them the nickname of the Country ABBA. And they had the hits to back it up, too, like The Door Is Always Open, Golden Tears, and the one that we just heard, Tear Time, which went all the way to number one back in 1978. And that is exactly what we were featuring, the year of 1978. Here on CJWW. We're coming back. I got Mel McDaniel and Eddie Raven next. Don't go anywhere.
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2: Hey there. It's Derek Chesney of the Saskatoon Crime Stoppers. This week on Crime Stoppers Unmasked, we're asking for the public's help on identifying numerous suspects involved in two break-and-enter incidents in the city's south end. These two incidents took place on July 23rd and July 29th of 2026 in the early morning hours at a restaurant in the 3000 block of Preston Avenue South. On both occasions, the suspect gained access to the restaurant by prying open the rear door. On July 23rd, the suspects took a large safe which contained $31,000. On the second incident a few days later, the suspects got away with the cash register with $700 in cash. At both incidents, the suspects' faces were covered and appeared to leave in different directions after exiting the building. Photos and video of the suspects from both incidents can be seen on our Instagram and our Facebook pages. Do you have information about this crime or who is responsible? 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We just want your assistance. 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

0: At Sonny James, I'll Never Find Another You, the country classic show here on CJWW, firing up our last hour here of the program. It's Ben Brooks joining you. And hang on tight for the Nitty Gritty Dirt Band and Ian Tyson, both on the way in just a second.
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Canada's own Ian Tyson and The Gift. It's the Country Classic Show on CJWW, and it's time for a double shot of Roy Clark. And you know, there really wasn't much this guy couldn't do. He was an incredible guitar player, banjo player, and fiddler, but he was also a singer, comedian, and one of country music's great television personalities. Of course, millions knew him as the longtime co-host of Hee Haw alongside Buck Owens that began in 1969. But behind all the comedy was one of the finest musicians country music has ever produced. He could play everything from country and bluegrass to jazz and pop. And in 1976, he became one of the first American country artists to tour the Soviet Union. He later joined the Grand Ole Opry, won multiple CMA Instrumentalist of the Year awards, took home a Grammy, and in 2009, he was even inducted into the Country Music Hall of Fame. And yes, he could certainly sing a hit too. In 1973, he scored the only number one country single of his career with the song we're starting our double shot off with. It's Roy Clark and Come Live With Me on the Country Classic Show here on CJWW.

It seems the love I've known has always been the most destructive kind. I guess that's why now I feel so old before my time.

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1: Legendary Country, CJWW, and wrapping up our Roy Clark double shot, that was Yesterday When I Was Young. And that became one of Roy's signature songs in 1969, reaching the country top 10 and crossing all the way over to number 19 on the pop charts. And as for Roy Clark today, well, sadly we lost him in 2018. He passed away at his home in Tulsa, Oklahoma.

0: age of 85 from complications of pneumonia. But he left behind quite a legacy. More than 50 songs on the country charts, decades on Hee Haw, a membership in the Grand Ole Opry, and that induction into the Country Music Hall of Fame in 2009. One of the great entertainers and musicians in country music history, Roy Clark on the Country Classic Show here on CJWW. You want to talk about another one of the great entertainers and musicians? We got George Strait. Yes, King George up next on CJWW.
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13: 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The Environment Canada forecast for Saskatoon area. Today, a mix of sun and cloud with 30% chance of showers and the risk of a thunderstorm. Wind southwest 20, becoming northwest 20 this afternoon. A high of 24, humidex 27. Tonight, partly cloudy with a 30% chance of showers. Risk of a thunderstorm this evening. Wind northwest 20, becoming light near midnight and a low of 10. Tomorrow, a mix of sun and cloud, 30% chance of showers early in the morning, wind becoming northwest 20 near noon, and a high of 21. For the Prince Albert region, today a mix of sun and cloud with a 30% chance of showers and the risk of a thunderstorm. Wind southwest 20, becoming northwest 30 this afternoon. A high of 23, Humidex 26. Tonight, partly cloudy with 30% chance of showers this evening, becoming clear overnight. Risk of a thunderstorm this evening. Wind northwest 30, becoming light near midnight and a low of 9. Tomorrow, sunshine becoming a mix of sun and cloud near noon. Wind becoming northwest 20 near noon and a high of 21.
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from the Browns. That's the Three Bells on the Country Classic Show here on CJWW. It's now time for our story behind the song today. And when Earl Thomas Conley started having hit records, he encountered an image problem. Country fans had trouble identifying his name since it so closely resembled Conway Twitty and Con Hunley. In one instance, a fan even handed Earl a copy of John Conley's Greatest Hits and had him autograph it. Now, it didn't take too long until Earl Thomas Conley had enough hits that his name wasn't confused with anyone else anymore. But Earl and his co-writer frequently spoke of programming themselves to create radio records. And for his new album, Don't Make It Easy for Me, they collaborated on 5 tunes for the project. And the last of them, Your Love's on the Line, was pegged as the album's first single. Well, it went on to be one of 18 number one Earl Thomas Conley singles from 1981 through 1989. Your Love's on the Line. The one and only Earl Thomas Conley on the Country Classic Show with CJWW.

0: Leaving Louisiana in the broad daylight. That's the Oak Ridge Boys on CJWW. And don't worry, more classics right around the corner for you. We'll be hearing from Emmylou Harris, John Conley, and Loretta Lynn all in just a bit.
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6: This is your weather from the Saskatoon Media Group Newsroom. The Environment Canada forecast for Saskatoon area. Today, a mix of sun and cloud with 30% chance of showers and the risk of a thunderstorm. Wind southwest 20, becoming northwest 20 this afternoon. A high of 24, Humidex 27. Tonight, partly cloudy with a 30% chance of showers. Risk of a thunderstorm this evening. Wind northwest 20, becoming light near midnight and a low of 10. Tomorrow, a mix of sun and cloud, 30% chance of showers early in the morning. Wind becoming northwest 20 near noon and a high of 21. For the Prince Albert region, today a mix of sun and cloud with a 30% chance of showers and the risk of a thunderstorm. Wind southwest 20, becoming northwest 30 this afternoon. A high of 23, Humidex 26. Tonight, partly cloudy with 30% chance of showers this evening, becoming clear overnight. Risk of a thunderstorm this evening. Wind northwest 30, becoming light near midnight and a low of 9. Tomorrow, sunshine, becoming a mix of sun and cloud near noon. Wind becoming northwest 20 near noon and a high of 21.
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1: 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And don't worry, more great classics coming up for you. We got George Jones, T.G. Shepherd, and Charlie Rich all lined up for you today. But that's all the time that I've got for you. If you do enjoy the Country Classic Show, well, make sure to join us every Sunday afternoon from 1 until 4 o'clock, catching all the classics that you love to hear. But I'm Ben Brooks, so catch back up with you in a couple of days. Got tomorrow off, and well, like I said, I got the possum, George Jones, waiting for you next here on CJWW. Take care.
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0: Chris Cummings playing on Legendary Country 600 CJWW with Kendra joining you here after 4 o'clock. Yesterday, seeing a lot of people rocking the green and white. Of course, the Rioter game, which unfortunately, they did not win in Hamilton. Well, now we gotta wait until next Sunday when the green and white will be in action. Once again, they're going to be on the road visiting the BC Lions next Sunday with kickoff at 5 o'clock.
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4: The Environment Canada forecast for Saskatoon and area. Tonight, partly cloudy with a 30% chance of showers, risk of a thunderstorm early this evening, wind becoming light near midnight and a low of 10. Tomorrow, a mix of sun and cloud, 30% chance of showers early in the morning, wind becoming northwest at 20 kilometers an hour near noon and a high of 21. Tomorrow night, clear, low 6. Tuesday, sunny, high 24. For the Prince Albert region, tonight, partly cloudy with a 30% chance of showers this evening, becoming clear overnight. Risk of a thunderstorm this evening, wind becoming light near midnight and a low of 9. Tomorrow, sunny, becoming a mix of sun and cloud near noon, wind becoming northwest at 20 kilometers an hour near noon and a high of 21. Tomorrow night, clear, low 6. Tuesday, sunny, high 24.
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0: playing on Legendary Country 600 CJWW with Kendra. It's interesting, when you move houses, sometimes you'll find goodies that the previous owners have left behind. Maybe a few pieces of furniture, some old newspapers. That's kind of cool. I'm not so sure about all of the paint cans that seem to be left behind. Seems to be so popular for this to happen. Sometimes it's handy in case you want to do a quick touch-up and don't want to paint the whole house. Other times you're stuck with a huge pile of rusted, half-empty paint cans. That was very much the situation in my house. And when I dropped off these paint cans at the household hazardous waste drop-off here in Saskatoon, you know, talking to the guys there, they said, oh yeah, happens all of the time. So happy to see they added a couple more dates to their program, including yesterday and another one on the calendar, September 26th. So you're doing some more cleanup. You've got aerosols, automotive fluids, cleaners, cylinders, light bulbs, different yard chemicals. They got a list of different things that are accepted and what is a no-go as well over at thecityofsaskatoon.ca. So you can drop those off with the Household Hazardous Waste Drop-Off Program that runs every Wednesday from 8:30 a.m. until 4 o'clock as well.
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0: Jules on Legendary Country 600 CJWW. Halfway through August already, which means there are just a few more chances to check out this season of Shakespeare on the Saskatchewan. And this is a season of love and tyranny. They've got Julius Caesar as well as a high seas production of Much Ado About Nothing. Two fantastic shows, an incredible cast and crew, both on stage and behind the scenes as well. So make sure you check it out. Nothing like a night of theater along the river here in Saskatoon. It runs until August 23rd. You can find more details or at cjwwradio.com.
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0: Travis. Better Class of Losers. Legendary Country 600 CJWW with Kendra. Taking a look. Recently, Environment and Climate Change Canada came out with some numbers, and they show that July was a hotter one across the entire province. Yeah, looking back, it did seem a whole lot warmer than even the temperatures we've seen so far here in August, though we will have to wait for the official numbers to come out. It feels almost like August long happened, and we jumped straight into September the way it cooled off, but not stopping people getting out and about, getting things done. I know even at the lake this week, it's always an interesting snapshot seeing people, you know, they're on vacation, they're wearing shorts no matter what. I am definitely one of those, but there is a reason I always have a spare bunny hug riding around in my vehicle for me, just in case.
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2: 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The CJWW 50th Anniversary Flamin' Saskatchewan Summer Hauler is hitting the road. 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
1: Where do you learn to do that? Dean Brody playing on Country 600 CJWW with Kendra. A lot of buzz for the Barrys, and rightly so. Game two today, I guess I should say tonight, 7 o'clock over at Karen's Field. Barrys versus Sylvan Lake Gulls. The Barrys took game one. Hopefully they take game two in front of a sold out crowd. Love saying that. Love seeing it. A sold out crowd cheering on our Barrys is hopefully they take it at home.
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0: Catch us on the road, scan the QR code, and take a selfie with the trailer for your chance to win. Here's hoping you're one of the 60 lucky people that will be in for the final draw with the trailer and everything inside worth over $40,000. Because remember, if you want to be a baller, you've got to win the Summer Hauler.
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6: The Environment Canada forecast for Saskatoon and area. Tonight, partly cloudy with a 30% chance of showers, risk of a thunderstorm early this evening, wind becoming light near midnight and a low of 10. Tomorrow, a mix of sun and cloud, 30% chance of showers early in the morning, wind becoming northwest at 20 kilometers an hour near noon and a high of 21. Tomorrow night, clear, low 6. Tuesday, sunny, high 24. For the Prince Albert region, tonight, partly cloudy with a 30% chance of showers this evening, becoming clear overnight, risk of a thunderstorm this evening, wind becoming light near midnight and a low of 9. Tomorrow, sunny, becoming a mix of sun and cloud near noon, wind becoming northwest at 20 kilometers an hour near noon and a high of 21. Tomorrow night, clear, low 6. Tuesday, sunny, high 24.
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0: the CJWW Newsroom, bringing you Saskatchewan's news first. Here's what's happening.
1: Good afternoon, I'm Lena Iraki with your news. Lalosh RCMP are investigating a fatal rollover about 30 kilometers south of Lalosh. RCMP received a report about a single vehicle rollover on Highway 155 around 2:20 a.m. on Saturday. Officers arrived on the scene with local fire and EMS. The driver of the vehicle was declared as deceased by EMS at the scene. He has since been identified as a 20-year-old man from Brampton, Ontario. His family has been notified. The four other passengers were transported to hospital with injuries described as non-life-threatening in nature. Lalosh RCMP continued to investigate with the assistance of a Saskatchewan RCMP collision reconstructionist. Residents of Estevan are being asked to remember safety around wild animals after a cougar was spotted in the city. Matthew Tokaruk, a wildlife biologist with the province of Saskatchewan, talks about keeping calm about an uncommon event.
2: I think it's just important to keep in mind that cougars are a natural part of the environment across Saskatchewan and in the south as well. People don't see these animals too often, as they are quite cryptic, but they are around, and it isn't necessarily unusual. So kind of keep that in mind as well.
1: Tokaruk says casual viewings don't always need a report. The City of Saskatoon is opening up Fall Leisure Program registration today at 6 p.m. Registration includes fall recreation programs and Life-Saving Society swim lessons. People can register online by logging into their Leisure Online account at leisureonline.saskatoon.ca or by phone at 306-975-2800. Private and semi-private swim lessons, multi-level lessons for families, and Minds in Motion registration will start tomorrow by phone only. Extra online and telephone resources have been added to make the registration process run as smoothly as possible, as opening night tends to be busier. The city adds that new classes may be added if there is enough demand for a program. Nearly $1.7 million in charitable gaming grants were doled out by Lotteries and Gaming Saskatchewan in the first quarter of 2026-27. A release from the province says the money benefited about 1,000 groups and organizations in 260 Saskatchewan communities. For example, over $139,000 was distributed to groups in Saskatoon, and more than $164,000 went to groups in Regina. Other communities that received over $50,000 included Prince Albert, Meadow Lake, Humboldt, Weyburn, Estevan, Melville, and Swift Current. Groups can apply for grants through SLGA's charitable gaming licensing process online.
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1: The Environment Canada forecast for Saskatoon and area. Tonight, partly cloudy with a 30% chance of showers, risk of a thunderstorm early this evening, wind becoming light near midnight and a low of 10. Tomorrow, a mix of sun and cloud, 30% chance of showers early in the morning, wind becoming northwest at 20 kilometers an hour near noon and a high of 21. Tomorrow night, clear, low 6. Tuesday, sunny, high 24. For the Prince Albert region, tonight, partly cloudy with a 30% chance of showers this evening, becoming clear overnight, risk of a thunderstorm this evening, wind becoming light near midnight and a low of 9. Tomorrow, sunny, becoming a mix of sun and cloud near noon, wind becoming northwest at 20 kilometers an hour near noon and a high of 21. Tomorrow night, clear, low 6. Tuesday, sunny, high 24.
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0: Believe in Angels. It's George Canyon on Legendary Country 600 CJWW with Kendra. Recently, a list of the top items that nobody reads instruction manuals was released. Yeah, so these are items people are picking up, and if there's a manual inside, I guess they're just tucking it away for later, or maybe just tossing it altogether. Now, what are these top items? Well, on the list, you've got things like hair dryers, coffee machines, electric toothbrushes. I noticed a bit of a theme with this list. Many of these items are things people will use in the morning, especially. So maybe it's just people don't have enough time in their early morning rush to get around to reading the manuals. That, or maybe they just don't think they need to, unless they have some problem solving and some troubleshooting later down the road, which, hey, many of us don't turn to manuals anyway. It's straight to YouTube.
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2: Let's go to Battleford, where there's so much we feel.
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0: Wins Whiskey in Colorado. Legendary Country 600 CJWW with Kendra. It feels like not that long ago. I was counting down to May long, but hey, here we are getting closer and closer to Labor Day long. I mean, already halfway through August and on the calendar, actually, last day of swimming over at Mayfair Outdoor Pool here in Saskatoon. That's right. End of the season today over there. A few of the other outdoor pools around the city. Well, George Ward will be wrapping things up next Sunday. Lathe Pool will be running until Sunday, August 30th. Riversdale, Wednesday, September 2nd. And the spray pads around town, Monday, September 7th. So a heads up, especially considering, well, looking at the temperatures here in Saskatoon, we're going to be warming up again by midweek. Wednesday, potentially a high of 28 degrees.
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13: The Environment Canada forecast for Saskatoon and area. Tonight, partly cloudy with a 30% chance of showers, risk of a thunderstorm early this evening, wind becoming light near midnight and a low of 10. Tomorrow, a mix of sun and cloud, 30% chance of showers early in the morning, wind becoming northwest at 20 kilometers an hour near noon and a high of 21. Tomorrow night, clear, low 6. Tuesday, sunny, high 24. For the Prince Albert region, tonight, partly cloudy with a 30% chance of showers this evening, becoming clear overnight. Risk of a thunderstorm this evening, wind becoming light near midnight and a low of 9. Tomorrow, sunny, becoming a mix of sun and cloud near noon. Wind becoming northwest at 20 kilometers an hour near noon and a high of 21. Tomorrow night, clear, low 6. Tuesday, sunny, high 24.
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0: drinking than fishing. Jade Eagleson and Dean Brody playing on Legendary Country 600 CJWW. Heads up if one of your favorite drinks is 7-Up. Well, the company recently announced they're going to be tweaking the recipe a little bit. While this new taste hasn't hit store shelves just yet, they did announce that they're going to change it from a lemon-lime soda to a lime-lemon soda. Sounds the same, doesn't it? Well, instead, it's just going to taste a little bit more like lime. So that is the difference they're making. And already they've given early access to a few taste testers who said it's perhaps slightly less sweet, but the change is barely noticeable, which makes you wonder, well, why they're making the change after all. But it's also perhaps a good thing that it's not that discernible of a change, because I know people who swear they can taste the difference between, well, fountain soda or drinking it from a can, or drinking it even from a bottle. So, yeah, taste testers, very important when it comes to their favorite kind of soda.
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0: 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If you got a family, make sure you mark the calendar. 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We're talking truck-tastic. And they've got all of the big vehicles. Heavy equipment, work vehicles, recreation machines. Kids have the opportunity to climb aboard, explore, and get to meet the people who operate these vehicles. So if they've got questions, they can have them answered, perhaps even honk the horns as well. And all proceeds support Family Service Saskatoon and all of the important programs that they have for vulnerable children, youth, and families in the community. 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

0: Legendary country right there. Kenny Rogers, Coward of the County on 600 CJWW. This is Kendra signing off for another weekend. And, well, before I leave, I gotta throw in one more Let's Go Berries, because, of course, they got another big game sold out 7 o'clock out at Karen's Field. Okay, one more time. Let's Go Berries!
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8: The Environment Canada forecast for Saskatoon and area. Tonight, partly cloudy with a 30% chance of showers, risk of a thunderstorm early this evening, wind becoming light near midnight and a low of 10. Tomorrow, a mix of sun and cloud, 30% chance of showers early in the morning, wind becoming northwest at 20 kilometers an hour near noon and a high of 21. Tomorrow night, clear, low 6. Tuesday, sunny, high 24. For the Prince Albert region, tonight, partly cloudy with a 30% chance of showers this evening, becoming clear overnight, risk of a thunderstorm this evening, wind becoming light near midnight and a low of 9. Tomorrow, sunny, becoming a mix of sun and cloud near noon, wind becoming northwest at 20 kilometers an hour near noon and a high of 21. Tomorrow night, clear, low 6. Tuesday, sunny, high 24.
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3: The Environment Canada forecast for Saskatoon and area. Tonight, partly cloudy with a 30% chance of showers, risk of a thunderstorm early this evening, wind becoming light near midnight and a low of 10. Tomorrow, a mix of sun and cloud, 30% chance of showers early in the morning, wind becoming northwest at 20 kilometers an hour near noon and a high of 21. Tomorrow night, clear, low 6. Tuesday, sunny, high 24. For the Prince Albert region, tonight, partly cloudy with a 30% chance of showers this evening, becoming clear overnight. Risk of a thunderstorm this evening, wind becoming light near midnight and a low of 9. Tomorrow, sunny, becoming a mix of sun and cloud near noon, wind becoming northwest at 20 kilometers an hour near noon and a high of 21. Tomorrow night, clear, low 6. Tuesday, sunny, high 24.
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